0: It's Backstage Country. I'm Elena. Riley Green is your host this week. Riley, I'll give anybody listening at this very moment a little behind the scenes, but we are actually recording this on the day that the AMAs are happening out in Vegas. So, Riley, you're out in Vegas right now, and you were just out in Vegas for the ACMs. Did you go home in between, or have you been out west this entire time?
1: I took my parents to the Bahamas for a little quick getaway in between and played golf barefoot and laid on the beach for a few days. So I had a nice little break in between the two. But
0: what you need, honestly.
1: Yeah. And I didn't think it was going to be a good idea to stay in Vegas for 2 weeks. I thought that was probably not the smartest thing. Some of my guys stayed out here, and you can tell when I see them. You know, you can see it in their face that they stayed out here for a week.
0: Ooh, I'm going to be looking for that on the broadcast. Yeah. Your bands, the look. So, well, how does it differentiate these all-genre shows compared to, like, the ones where it's comfy because it's all family and country music, but, like, AMAs is everybody?
1: It feels like a bigger deal. I don't know why, like, pop and rock and hip-hop artists have always seemed a little more famous than us for whatever
0: because
1: reason.
0: Because we're just used to this.
1: It's a little more mysterious, I guess. I don't know what it is, but it is. You said it right. The ACMs is really, like, it feels like you're there with your buddies, and everybody's, you know, we all live in the same town, and we all kind of work with the same folks, and the AMAs is, like, I think Ludacris sitting on my row. Like, that's crazy.
0: Have you made friends with people out there? I mean, like, now that you've been on TV, you're going to be on TV more. You're very much in, like, the lexicon of pop culture. Like, do you know a lot of the people outside of country now?
1: Yeah. I mean, I've met a lot of people, you know, through what I'm getting to do. And, you know, I'm pretty new to the acting world. But, again, like, actors and actresses seem more famous to me. You know, like, they seem like...
0: But that's you now, Riley.
1: I feel like I've made it far enough in my country music career that I know that I'm just a regular dude, and, you know, I kind of feel that way about everybody. But when you start, like, I remember meeting Sam Elliott one time, and it was, like, the most intimidating thing ever. Aww. He just like, grunted at me, didn't even say anything. It was, like, awesome.
0: Honestly, perfect. Yeah.
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11: North Country weather.
12: Overnight will be partly cloudy with a low of 52. Thursday will be beautiful with partial sunshine and a high of 75. Thursday night will be mainly clear with a low of 55. Friday will be pleasant with times of sun and clouds reaching a high of 78. With your AccuWeather forecast, I'm meteorologist Jason Caterina. 100.7
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1: It's Backstage Country. We've got Riley Green here hosting this week. And Riley, I'm so excited that we get to talk about new music with you because I know you've been working hard on that. This first song, this first little taste that we're getting of a new era, Think Is You Drunk, which is so fun. I'm obsessed with the Toby Keith nod at the ending. Is that because it inspired the song, or like where did that enter the chat?
2: Well, I've always been a huge Toby Keith fan, and even more so when I found out that he wrote so many songs by himself. You know, that's such a cool thing, and as a songwriter, that meant so much to me. And, you know, I've tried to follow his footsteps in a lot of ways in my career. You know, I know he played a lot of shows overseas for the troops, and you know, we've scheduled some of those to try to go and do the same thing. And when I wrote this song, I remember when we got done, I said, man, that sounds like something Toby Keith would have wrote, you know? So it was cool to be able to throw a little nod towards him at the end, and it certainly fit the song, and it's just such a fun song, and I'm glad I can finally talk about it.
1: When are you going to be performing this live for the first time? Do you know yet?
2: I don't know. We need to find a cool venue or a cool setting to do it. But it's really not like me because I usually play songs, you know, I'll tease them on Instagram or I'll play them at shows early, but this is one I've kind of saved just because I know it's a, you know, it feels like a hit to me.
1: I know. I was surprised because it really did come out of nowhere because like you said, like we usually do get teases or something that something's on the way. So it was a really fun surprise. But why did you decide to make it a surprise? How did you handle keeping that a secret?
2: Well, I always err on the side of I want to test the fans. You know, that's the best gauge for me with songs that hit is you know, when people are talking about it or they're singing it before it comes out or their reaction to it at shows. But I probably do it a little too much, and it's always nice to leave a little meat on the bone when you go record a project because, you know, when we might put out three or four songs before the album actually comes out. So I like to leave something new and something that's a surprise, and the timing of this just worked with Change My Mind being a single and having that song kind of, you know, in the chamber, it's just exciting now to have it out.

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14: Will be mainly clear with a low of 55. Friday will be pleasant with times of sun and clouds reaching a high of 78. With your AccuWeather forecast, I'm meteorologist Jason Caterina.
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2: 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It's Elena, and we have got Riley Green here as our host this week. It's been so fun.
3: 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I'm ready for a brand new hour of Backstage Country hits and so much more coming up on Backstage Country. 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

0: It's Backstage Country. I'm Elena. We got Riley Green hosting this week. And Riley, you had mentioned your granddaddies. Something that I really love that you do is your Buford Bonds, which is in your granddaddy's name, and you give back. And I know you had a golf tournament, everything. What is it like to be able to give back in your granddaddy's name?
1: Oh, it's awesome. I mean, one of the coolest things I've been able to do in my career was when I wrote I Wish Grandpa's Never Died, I called my publisher and asked him if I could make my granddaddy's co-writers on the song, which neither one of them was living at the time, but they inspired the song, you know, and I mean, a lot of things that they taught me and values and all that, and it was kind of a funny thing because it's the opposite of what a ghostwriter is, which is somebody that wrote on the song but they didn't want their name on it. This is the opposite of that, so...
0: literally ghost.
1: So I was able to do that, that was something that I was really proud of was, you know, a song, I Wish Grandpa's Never Died, and their names are going to be on it forever. A song will always be around. So when it came to starting a foundation, obviously naming it after my granddaddy Buford, my granddaddy Lyndon was a pretty cool thing. It's a cool thing to be able to give back through what we do. First of all, what we do is cool. Getting to play songs and write songs for a living. So there's a lot of opportunities and ways that I can, you know, donate my time and go play a show or whatever that is. And we're trying to find ways that are really logistically make sense now because we're on the road so much. And it's just hard to pin down a date to go do a charity show or whatever. So at the golf tournament, we've had several shows where we were able to donate a portion of the proceeds. We take a little bit of the ticket prices for my entire tour and donate to this foundation. And the great thing about it is I can kind of steer it towards whatever's on my heart at that time of the year and donate to a lot of different charities. We do a lot with St. Jude, Folds of Honor, a lot of military sporting charities. It's something that both my granddaddies serve in the military, so it's definitely a cool thing we get to do.
0: How was that golf tournament?
1: It was my favorite golf tournament I've ever played in.
0: Yeah?
1: And it was because I got to stay on the same hole and hit the same shot the
0: really?
1: Entire time. I was like a celebrity... So I didn't sweat, you know, and I didn't have to to keep a score.
0: Yeah.
1: I just hit one shot for everybody. So by the time about halfway through the day, I was pretty good at that shot. So.
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13: With a low of 55, Friday will be pleasant with times of sun and clouds reaching a high of 78. With your AccuWeather forecast, I'm meteorologist Jason Catarina. 100.7 The
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WWE icon Braun Strowman will be joining us. Got a TV show and a half with him eating a lot of food in the show. I'm going to watch the show. I want to see that, of course. Bless your tasty tweets. We'll see you tomorrow with Big D and Bubba.

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1: It's Backstage Country. We got Riley Green hosting this week. And Riley, your song, Don't Mind If I Do, with Ella Langley. We got to talk about it. And this coming off of just celebrating a bunch with Ella Langley, who's on this song as well. So another celebration around the corner. Like, is this wild to you guys that you are seeing so much success together?
2: It's certainly not something that we expected. I know I didn't with You Like You Love Me. I thought it was a very traditional sound in country song. It was something that kind of stayed in your head, but I didn't think it was a big hit or anything. And I wrote Don't Mind If I Do and didn't actually plan on Ella being on the song.
1: That's right. She just came in to like do vocals.
2: Yeah,
1: right?
2: I wrote it as a duet, and you know, I didn't know what key it needed to be in for a female, so I had Ella come by the studio and she sang it so well. I was like, well, nobody's gonna beat that. So, and we had a big hit already together. We were still on tour together for the next year, so it made sense to, you know, continue to do music together. And it seems like we've been celebrating songs together for the last couple of years, and You It Like You Love Me, a certain song, doesn't seem like it wants to go away, and Don't Mind If I Do is turned out to be a really big hit as well.
1: Yeah, so I mean, does that mean that you guys continue working together? Like, will there be more collabs?
2: Well, I mean, I certainly wouldn't be against it. Every collaboration I've done has been great, so it's worked out really well, and I think it's because when it's organic and it's somebody that you're a fan of, somebody that grew up in a similar way and musically has the same taste, and Ella's from Alabama, you know, I think we have a lot of the same influences musically. And you know, for us to be on tour together for 2 years playing these songs in front of a live audience, you could see the excitement of fans when we would get on stage on stools and start to play Don't Mind If I Do. Like, people wanted to see that moment, so I don't think that happens very much.
1: I know that you do end up singing both of those songs sometimes with other women that are out on the road with you or something. Is it ever weird for you to like see her singing your songs with other people or vice versa?
2: Well, I've seen videos of somebody singing You Like You Love Me, like a guy doing the guy part, and it's a talking part, so yeah. It's like, it really doesn't matter who does it, you know. And it's funny because on You Like You Love Me, I'll have, you know, just a fan, sometimes a little kid or something, come out of the crowd, and that talking verse is such a, you know, it's a universal thing, anybody can really do it, you don't have to be able to sing. So it's fun to watch, and it's also fun that, you know, I have so many female artists that are out, whether it be at a festival or on the road with me or something, that'll ask to sing Don't Mind If I Do, is they're just a fan of the song, which is such a cool thing as a songwriter. But it's a cool moment because you kind of have the surprise of that female voice coming in at the end of the song with her perspective on the hook, and it's just a fun song to play.
1: Well, a song you'll be playing for many, many years to come, that's for sure. But why don't we go ahead and play it right now? You want to introduce it?
2: Yeah, this is my single, Don't Mind If I Do, right here on Backstage Country. I've been doing

0: Stick around for more with me, Riley Green, your host this week on Backstage Country.
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2: Overnight will be partly cloudy with a low of 52. Thursday will be beautiful with partial sunshine and a high of 75. Thursday night will be mainly clear with a low of 55. Friday will be pleasant with times of sun and clouds reaching a high of 78. With your AccuWeather forecast, I'm meteorologist Jason Caterina. 100.7
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1: It's always a good feeling when you complete an album. 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And
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0: Kelly Green is your host this week. I'm Elena. It's Backstage Country, and we got to play your new song, Think As You Drunk, which is very exciting, especially considering a lot of us had no idea, pretty much all of us, that you had something new coming this way. But that, of course, makes us all wonder, like, where are you at in the creative process? Where are you at with the album? Tell me what you can.
1: So we got the album done. We're going to be putting out some songs off the album kind of sporadically, sort of like a surprise, kind of like this one. Until the album comes out, we're going to announce the release date.

0: It's always a good feeling when you complete an album. You know, you turn it in, you're done with it, you know it's there, you kind of get to live with it a little bit. And I'm excited about having new music when I'm on the road, because that's the best, you know, it's the best time to try it out, is to go play it live. So I'm excited about having all this, and it lines up well with the tour, the Cowboys Against Tour. It's just fun to be out on the road with new music.
1: That instant, just knowing exactly what the fans think and feel, has got to be the coolest thing ever.
0: Yeah, you know, when you write a song and you perform it for the first time, you're looking for the reaction of fans, whether somebody kind of holds a beer up in the air or they go to get another beer.
1: Right.
0: You know, like there's a fine line between the two, and that's the best gauge for me, is to play live.
1: So, Riley, when did you know that this project was done? Because I imagine that's kind of a hard thing to decide.
0: Well, you start talking about how many songs to put on the record. I feel like there's a kind of a sweet spot in there. I always just try to have all of my bases covered with the types of songs. You know, I think what was so great about Don't Mind If I Do is that it had a lot of different types of songs on it. And, you know, you kind of want to take people on a musical journey, even though people don't really listen to CDs anymore front to back like I did when I was growing up. But still, it's just, I like to have a summertime kind of fun anthem and a beach song and something that'll make you cry. And, you know, every once in a while, sneak a love song in there. So it's, I think that's how I knew, is when I listened to it and said, man, this has really got a lot of stuff on it.
1: So what do you want people to walk away with when they finish? Because I think that everybody is going to listen to this front to back. So once they finished it, what do you want them to walk away feeling or thinking, or what's your hope?
0: Well, honestly, I always just try to continue to do what got me here, whatever that is, whatever I've done right in my songwriting. I want people to hear songs lyrically and think, that's a Riley Green song. He wrote that, you know? And so I talk about where I'm from, my family and values and those kind of things. And then I also want people to think that I'm trying something a little new. You know, I always want to push the envelope a little bit and get out of my comfort zone. And worst way was me doing that. You know, I've never written a lot of love songs, and that was a little forward, you know, and it worked out really well. So I feel like always pushing myself a little bit stylistically is going to be something I want to do as well.
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15: Overnight will be partly cloudy with a low of 52. Thursday will be beautiful with partial sunshine and a high of 75. Thursday night will be mainly clear with a low of 55. Friday will be pleasant with times of sun and clouds reaching a high of 78. With your AccuWeather forecast, I'm meteorologist Jason Catarina. 100.

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1: Something that I always really enjoyed about him was his personality on that show. And
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0: Country. I'm Elena. Riley Green is your host this week. And Riley, I'm so excited to talk to you about this. Huge congratulations, first off, on being the newest coach of The Voice. How are you feeling ahead of this?
1: First off, the fact that you said coach was really impressive. Everybody says judge, and I have to correct them now.
0: Oh.
1: That was really good. You know your
0: I'm
1: stuff.
0: I'm smart like that. Look at me, yeah. Riley.
1: I mean, how cool is that? You know, it's big shoes to fill with Blake, but something that I always really enjoyed about him was his personality on that show. And I think more than anything, I'm excited about trying to see what I'm really going to be drawn to musically. You know, I know everybody will put me in a box and think I'm the traditional country guy, but you know, I grew up listening to all kind of music, so I think it'll be cool to see what I'm passionate about, and also to kind of be able to try to help out some up and coming artists. You know, I don't know that I have a lot of knowledge, but I know what not to do, so I can help them out with that.
0: Hey, that's a big part of it, honestly. Well, what kind of like thing are you going to have for Team Riley? You know how everybody kind of has like a thing, like they get to get the jacket or a shirt, or like, are you going to have a duck call? Like, do you know what your thing's going to be?
1: A duck call would be pretty fitting. I don't know, I could make everybody perform with a fake mustache on or something. We'll come up with something, you know. You got to get out there and see what the vibe is. I'm brand new to it, so it'll be exciting.
0: So tell me about what it was like trying to just make that all happen, or maybe you didn't even have to try, but I remember talking to like Kelsey Ballerini and Dan and Shay when they were first getting started in it, and they said that there were a lot of meetings involved, a lot of dinners, like all this and that, and Hollywood's a different game. What was it like for you leading into this?
1: Well, it was definitely, this is supposed to happen kind of thing for me, because I was out in LA playing a show at the Grammy Museum, and some of the people from The Voice came. They were going to meet with me. We were going to talk about, you know, potentially doing something, and I think they were still very new on that idea with me, and I did a Q&A before the show, and me and the interviewer had a really good rapport. We're kind of buddies, and we were back and forth a lot, and I think that's what a lot of the show's about too, is this, you know, the banter between the coaches and giving everybody a hard time and you know, the competition part of it. And so I think me, you know, doing a Q&A at a show, which is not always something you're that excited about doing, you know, I feel like fans always want to hear the song. So I think that's what got me the gig. They called me the next day and asked if I could fly back out to LA and meet with some of the producers. And I think it helped that I was on, did Jimmy Fallon. I wasn't supposed to be on the couch. I was just performing. And then I got, you know, last minute called to go do the couch. And we had a funny moment with a duck call. And, you know, little things like that are kind of how stuff like that happens. So I was really fortunate for the opportunity. Excited about it.
0: Dang, that's cool that interviewer now has a little bit of a piece of that story of you making.
1: Yeah, I told her the other day, and she thought I was making it up, you know, but it was, I mean, really, I have to say that interview is why I got the job.
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7: With a low of 55, Friday will be pleasant with times of sun and clouds reaching a high of 78. With your AccuWeather forecast, I'm meteorologist Jason Caterina. 100.7 The
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0: It's Backstage Country, wrapping up another day with Riley Green as your host. Man, you are a natural at this.
1: Thanks, Atlanta. I'm having a blast hanging out with y'all and sharing some stories behind my songs, what's happening behind the scenes, and more.
0: We love it. We'll see everyone back here tomorrow on Backstage.

0: this hour with Elena Smith and Riley Green.
1: I've already filmed a little bit of something else for maybe a movie that's coming up. So
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0: It's Backstage Country. I'm Elena. Riley Green is your host this week. So is there going to be more of the acting, Riley? Like, did you catch the bug? Are you into it? Are you looking for more?
1: Yeah, I really enjoyed it. It was something that I really loved about having something that felt like that much of a challenge. You know, I had to, like, learn it. I'll always say that when I'm playing a show, like, I'm the guy. Like, my name's on the sign. Everybody there works for me, or everybody there bought a ticket to see me. And when I showed up on set, it was like, I'm the new guy. You know, I'm nobody. And I had to, like, really work my way up. And there's a feeling, too, of, like, everybody there is relying on me to do my job, or we can't leave. And, you know, there's a lot of pressure in that.
0: Pressure.
1: So, yeah, I really enjoyed the challenge of it. And it's exciting to try to figure something out like that and try to learn something new. And I definitely think it's something that you can get better at. So
0: yeah,
1: I'm planning on doing as much of it as I can fit in my schedule.
0: What's it looking like right now? Can you fit into your schedule?
1: Fortunately, I think that, and Marshall's was definitely the case, they understand my touring schedule and how spread thin I can be at times, so they've kind of worked around my schedule a little bit. The boys have done the same thing, and I've already filmed a little bit of something else for maybe a movie that's coming up, so yeah, I mean, I'm going to find a way to do it. I think if you're going to do the acting thing, you know, I don't want to dip a toe in it. I want to really do it. Then you got to carve out some time and make it a priority, so I think that's what we're going to try to do.
0: Well, genuinely, and I would have just skipped over this part if I didn't mean it, but you were so good on that, Riley, and, like, you are so natural, so I'm excited to see more. I'm excited to hear that you're going to be doing more, because you should.
1: I appreciate it. It helped a lot having Luke on my first project. Me and Luke Grimes are good buddies, and, you know, I mean, the rapport we had and us being able to kind of cut up, you know, behind the scenes and then go out and do a scene together, he really helped me a lot.
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10: North Country weather.
11: Overnight will be partly cloudy with a low of 52. Thursday will be beautiful with partial sunshine and a high of 75. Thursday night will be mainly clear with a low of 55. Friday will be pleasant with times of sun and clouds reaching a high of 78. With your AccuWeather forecast, I'm meteorologist Jason Caterina. 100.7
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1: Hey, it's Big D and Bubba. 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
2: Tomorrow, WWE icon Braun Strowman will be joining us. He's got a TV show and it has with him eating a lot of food in the show. I'm going to watch the show. I want to see that, of course. Bless your tasty tweets. We'll see you tomorrow with Big D and Bubba.

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1: It's Backstage Country. Riley Green is your host this week. And Riley, we got to talk about some of your biggest hits since you're here. And one of which, obviously huge, Change My Mind, which we had just saw you perform at the ACMs a few weeks ago. And I loved this. American Songwriter said that you were the best performance of the night. So I want to know how you feel about that and how you felt about the performance.
2: Well, that was news to me. What an awesome thing to hear. There's so many great performers and great songs at that award show. And I just think it's so cool that a song that's been around for that long can still have life. It's one of those songs that really kind of snuck up on me and really grew on me. And probably the biggest transition from when I wrote a song to what it became in the studio. You know, that intro lick was such a, like, you know it as soon as it comes on. And that's what's so great about having new music out when you're playing on the road and on tours. You get to see what songs fans really love. And that was one of them that just kind of hung around. So excited that I got to perform it and excited that it's, you know, become a big old hit for me.
1: Do you go back and watch your performances ever?
2: No. I don't like hearing my voice.
1: Me either. I don't like hearing my voice, which is
2: I struggled with. Isn't that a crazy thing in what you do for a living?
1: Right.
2: I struggled, watching Marshalls, me acting on there because I think I like me singing better than me talking. But
1: you can tolerate your singing voice more than your talking. Yeah. Well, I can understand that because the talking is what I hate hearing myself do. So I will never listen back either. I get it. But we got to listen to you sing right now because it would be just devastating if we didn't play this song. So will you introduce it?
2: Here's Change My Mind on Backstage Country. If you show

0: This is Riley Green, your co-host of Backstage Country this week. We've got more coming up next.
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9: Country weather.
10: Overnight will be partly cloudy with a low of 52. Thursday will be beautiful with partial sunshine and a high of 75. Thursday night will be mainly clear with a low of 55. Friday will be pleasant with times of sun and clouds reaching a high of 78. With your AccuWeather forecast, I'm meteorologist Jason Caterina.
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0: 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You can start on Friday, April 3rd. 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
1: Hey there, it's Elena, and welcome to a brand new week of Backstage Country with a brand new host. He was the season 10 winner of American Idol. He's got 7 number one songs, 3 number one albums, 2 CMT awards, and 1 from the ACMs. He was inducted into the North Carolina Music Hall of Fame in 2023, and in 2024, he was inducted into the Grand Ole Opry by Josh Turner and Randy Travis after being invited by Garth Brooks, which is like such a crazy sentence. He has just announced 15, a retrospective album of his last 15 years, and it's coming out next month. Scotty McCreary, welcome.
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1: 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Scotty McCreary is hosting all week long on Backstage Country. 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
2: 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Something with...
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That sunset, cliffs by the sea, and the night rolled in. 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
2: Tomorrow, WWE icon Braun Strowman will be joining us. 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

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Neither one of us looking for three little words, unless those three words were do not disturb. Checkout was supposed to be noon, but we slept until three.

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1: Hey there, it's Elena, and welcome to a brand new week of Backstage Country with a brand new host. He was the season 10 winner of American Idol. He's got 7 number one songs, 3 number one albums, 2 CMT awards, and 1 from the ACMs. He was inducted into the North Carolina Music Hall of Fame in 2023, and in 2024, he was inducted into the Grand Ole Opry by Josh Turner and Randy Travis after being invited by Garth Brooks, which is like such a crazy sentence. He has just announced 15, a retrospective album of his last 15 years, and it's coming out next month. Scotty McCreary, welcome.
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1: 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Scotty McCreary is hosting all week long on Backstage Country. So let's go.
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4: 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It's Brendan Laverty from FX Caprera Honda. 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
1: Hey, it's Big D and Bubba. 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
2: Tomorrow, WWE icon Braun Strowman will be joining us. 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I'm going to watch the show. I want to see that, of course. Bless your tasty tweets. We'll see you tomorrow with Big D and Bubba.
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0: 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You can start on Friday, April 3rd. 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
1: Hey there, it's Elena, and welcome to a brand new week of Backstage Country with a brand new host. He was the season 10 winner of American Idol. He's got 7 number one songs, 3 number one albums, 2 CMT awards, and 1 from the ACMs. He was inducted into the North Carolina Music Hall of Fame in 2023, and in 2024, he was inducted into the Grand Ole Opry by Josh Turner and Randy Travis after being invited by Garth Brooks, which is like such a crazy sentence. He has just announced 15, a retrospective album of his last 15 years, and it's coming out next month. Scotty McCreary, welcome.
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2: Wow, he gets really into the Big D. I love it when, you know, the Miranda Lambert. Do you have the... So we have three Miranda Lambert. We call them...
3: Drops. Endorsements.
2: Hi, this is so-and-so. You're listening to Big D. And, but you can really hear Miranda's progression through the years. The first time, she was very excited to come in the studio. She grew up listening to us. And then she comes in. Well, hey, can you do some drops for us? And this is what we got.
4: Hey, y'all, it's Miranda Lambert. You're listening to Big D and Bubba.
2: Woo! Everyone's excited. Everyone's excited. And then as the years go on, you hear it starts to falter. This is probably a house that built me, Miranda.
4: Hey, this is Miranda Lambert, and you're listening to Big D and Bubba.
2: Not bad. It's just kind of to the point.
3: It's not.
4: Hey, y'all, it's Miranda Lambert. You're listening to Big D and Bubba.
2: Bubba. Even that. And then it's just kind of a, hey, it's Miranda Lambert, and you're listening to Big.
3: I think Miranda's sick of us because.
2: Yeah, I think we kind of beat it, kind of wore down, you know.
4: Hi, Miranda Lambert on Big D and Bubba.
2: That's the latest one. And it's so sad.
3: Wait, I want to compare the early to the late, this is like
2: a before and after. After
3: here's,
2: picture.
3: Here's before.
4: Hey, y'all, it's Miranda Lambert. You're listening to Big D and Bubba.
2: After.
4: Woo! Hi, Miranda Lambert. I'm Big D and Bubba.
2: She doesn't want to say her name. She doesn't want to say our name. Doesn't want to be there at all.
0: 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We'll be right back.
3: Hey, it's Big D and Bubba. 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
1: So we're expecting a new Taylor Swift country song on Friday morning.
2: I have a question about the Taylor wedding, however. And Carson, I'm going to defer to you on this. Why are people making such a big deal out of her invitation thing? Like, people that are getting snubs and things. Like,
3: because she's so famous for her friend group, for her squad. So you have, what's very interesting is the friends that she has that also are currently dating her exes. So
2: that's a thing?
3: Yeah, she's very tight with Zoe Kravitz, who allegedly is engaged to Harry Styles, who Taylor dated many years ago. So the question is, do you invite Zoe? Because then she would presumably...
1: Are you reading this somewhere? How do you know that?
2: She just knows it off the top of your head. Yes.
1: Are you just riffing right now?
3: Yes.
1: Let me see your hands. Are you writing on your
2: dude,
1: palm?
2: Dude, I mean, yeah.
3: Yeah.
1: Wow. Okay.
2: Yeah, right, what about the Carly Kloss thing? Like, somebody was saying that...
3: We don't think Carly's going to be there. We don't think Carly has really been in the circle for a while now.
2: Well, I'm looking here. It says Taylor Swift's former friend, Carly Kloss, gets a wedding invitation after the rumored feud.
3: Really? I would be stunned
2: according
3: if she was
2: to
3: there.
2: The Daily Mail, which is a very accurate thing.
3: Allegedly, the only one we have confirmed is Benson Boone, and even that, how does that guy get confirmed on the guest list?
2: Is he dating one of her exes?
3: Not as far as I'm aware.
2: Is Carly dating one of her exes?
3: No, she's married to a Kushner, Jared Kushner.
2: I have no idea what's going
3: on here.
2: He's
3: a big rich guy.
2: I know.
3: Yeah.
2: I just didn't know. Like, I don't know who these people
3: are. Who else do you want to, like, Lena Dunham? I wouldn't be surprised if she got an invitation. Will she make it over here? I don't know. Selena Gomez has absolutely got to be on the guest list. And
2: is she dating one of her exes?
3: Well, no, she's married to Benny somebody.
1: Benihana.
3: Yes, that's exactly who it is, D.
1: I know what's up.
3: You do.
1: You do these like
3: this.
1: I do baseball stats.
3: Right. This is my starting lineup, man.
1: Yeah, it's pretty impressive. Oh, no.

0: for the show show.
1: So have you guys seen the where they put the pineapple slices and Kool-Aid in Jolly Ranchers and mix it up and it becomes a very sweet drink? It's been all over my internet.
2: It's been all over mine too.
1: Yeah, it's
3: You put pineapple slices in Kool-Aid?
2: It's basically pickled pineapple in Kool-Aid. Different Kool-Aid flavors.
1: Mm-hmm. So they have everyone's favorite, watermelon, grape, you name the flavors. Anyway, it's going all around. However, this trend is not super smart, especially if you have if you're borderline diabetic. People are being hospitalized for diabetic comas after drinking this stuff.
4: Stop it.
1: No, not even joking. Involves soaking pineapple slices in Kool-Aid and Jolly Ranchers. One jar contains as much sugar as 1,000 bottles of Coke.
3: What?
1: So
4: fantastic.
1: So, I've been watching videos of people pulling out like red spears of pineapple. It's been in like cherry or whatever, the Kool-Aid and Jolly Ranchers, and then they pour sugar on it and then they dip it in sugar.
3: Oh, they have no idea what they're doing.
4: Oh my gosh.
1: That gives me the hot face. You know what I'm talking about? You get the sugar
3: this
1: face.
3: This is the dumb thing about TikTok and trends and all that kind of stuff, because people then turn it into a challenge. And then when they turn it into a challenge, they put themselves in a really terrible risk.
1: Yeah. Thank you. Thank you for saying what needed to be said.
3: Oh, wow.
4: Okay, but also, I'm going to challenge you. You could really go
3: another challenge.
4: No, you could go super intense on the flavor, because I've just discovered there is both pineapple Jolly Rancher flavor and Kool-Aid.
1: Yeah.
4: So you are super soaking the pineapple.
1: It's crazy out there, man. You get out on the streets, man. You just got to figure it out.
4: The streets.
1: I don't know, man.
3: You have been warned.
1: I know what you're doing, man.

0: Show.
1: So why are we calling your sister, Bubba?
2: Because she sent me a text just now. She said, okay, so I'm trying to get Dad a knee massager.
1: Have you ever heard of
2: a knee massager?
1: Yeah, yeah, TikTok shop, get it.
2: For Father's Day, she says, you know more about injuries and what's needed more than I do.
1: Yeah.
2: There's massage, red light, and compression options.
1: Call her, I know, I got
2: all
1: this.
2: Yeah, so
1: Let me help.
2: That's why I'm like, yeah, I'm totally bringing it. I'm passing the baton over to the guy who knows knee injuries better than anyone.
1: Yes.
2: Big knee.
1: Yes, right.
3: Hey.
2: All right, so Big D, Big Knee, whatever you want to call him, is here to help you with the knee stuff, because I don't know.
1: So you're looking at the knee thing that's on TikTok shop, the knee massager thing?
3: Well, no, I was actually on Amazon.
1: Okay, it's the same thing. So I have the version of that. I have the full leg version of that, and it's great. It uses air, and it goes all
2: that's
1: the way up and down your legs.
2: That's the inflatable one that does all the different...
1: Yeah, but the knee massager... Okay. Is a little different. It doesn't use the air, but if it has the red light therapy, research is kind of on it. Some tell you it's great, some tell you it's not.
2: I thought red light surgery or therapy was for for wrinkles and stuff. I didn't know it was for...
1: No, it's good for all kinds of stuff. Joint relief and that kind of thing. And what was the other question?
3: One of them, it was for the knees. It had the red light, the massage, but it also had the compression.
1: Yeah, I get all that. Sounds good to me. That's a buffet. You kidding me?
2: Is it expensive?
1: Yeah, and he deserves it. Putting up with
3: it's,
1: you
3: no, it's not that bad. Okay. It's like $150. It's
1: what?
3: Not that bad.
2: Is this going to be a group gift, or are you going to do that on your own?
3: I was going to do that on my own, but
1: look
3: if you want to go in,
1: God.
3: Go in with me, Bubba.
1: He did not say that.
2: I was just wondering how you were playing. I didn't know if I was being invited to help, but no, I'll help you. I'll send you some money.
1: I have that red light. I have the red light therapy stuff. Yeah, I fall for it. If it's on TikTok shop, I'm buying it. I get it. It's like $5, whatever.
2: So this one is a massage, red light, and compression for your knee, and it's going to work.
1: Yeah, I think he's going to love it.
3: All right.
2: Maybe we should get two and you could do both legs at the same time.
1: Or you just take it off and put it on the other.
3: I agree with D.
1: Yes, because you're buying it. Well, thanks for buying something for, y'all's dad.
2: Yeah. All right. Love you.
3: Love you, too.
2: All right. Bye-bye. Oh, thank you, man. Just

0: and Bubba before the show.
1: Hey, Schaefer, how did the your speech go?
2: It went well.
1: You went to your old high school. They asked you to be the commencement speaker.
2: Mm-hmm.
1: How long did you have to speak?
2: It went about 14 minutes.
1: Good Lord.
3: Oof.
2: Wow, that's a lot.
1: 14 minutes of you is a lot.
3: That's long.
1: That's a bit much.
2: You know what? I'll just turn my mic off.
4: That's what they were wanting to do.
1: They're probably going, I wish you were on the radio now. I'd turn you up.
2: Why did Big D and Bubba hire you? We want that other guy back.
1: So how was the, what did you talk about?
2: Show up at your alma mater and what happened?
1: Yeah.
2: I go and give a speech.
1: Oh, you're good at this.
2: Yeah. All right.
1: No, thank you.
2: This is what
3: happened. Was your speech engaging?
2: I'm playing with you. So I go up to the podium. I'm about to start talking. I was like the third speaker because they had the salutatorian and valedictorian. And that podium had been there since I was in high school. So in the late 1900s. That's how long that podium's been there. Mm-hmm. So I go to adjust the microphone on one of those like wired end.
4: Oh, yeah. Mm-hmm.
2: And it comes right off.
1: Yeah, yeah, it does.
2: Just comes completely off.
1: Yeah, good opening.
2: Yeah, so great opening that I break the mic stand. I'm about 3 or 4 minutes into my speech. And all of a sudden, one of the people from the leadership team come over. And I have no idea what they're doing. I'm like, what's going on? I'm like, it's not going that bad that you have to cut me off already. Apparently, there was a spider crawling up my neck.
4: What?
1: Popped up on my algorithm?
2: Right.
1: That should pop up
2: there
1: on my
2: There was a spider crawling up my neck that the person then picked off and was able to throw away. I never felt it. Never felt it. Never saw it. Nothing. So, yeah, there was two blunders. One was my fault and the other one's not my fault. Well, but I talked about gratitude and working hard and just giving your best and all the
1: things.
2: Did
1: you go through your old high school and, like, did they give you the tour again? And
2: no, because literally nothing's changed.
1: It's all the same.
3: Oh, I wanted to picture you running like you were in the Breakfast Club.
2: Oh, that's cute. I like that. No, I didn't do that.
1: Well, I'm glad.
2: But I got to see a lot of people that, seriously, I'd not seen in over 20 years.
1: Sure.
2: And catch up with them. And it was a lot of fun. And people... By the way, people throughout the remainder of that weekend came up to me and said, I did a good job.
4: Well, isn't it wild whenever you go to your old high school and you realize that like two or three people that you went to high school are teaching now at the high school?
2: Yeah.
4: Like, that's bizarre.
2: Or you're at the age where some of those people that you went to school with in your class are now grandparents. And it's like...
3: Also, okay. My dream is to get invited back to give your commencement speech like you did, but I would name and shame the teachers I hated. I'd be like, remember? You were mean to me, Mrs. Duffy.
1: Oh, well, you just did it
3: right. Well, I just did. Well,
4: she's not still there, though.
3: Nah,
4: right?
3: she probably not still alive.
4: She's
3: honestly.
4: Mrs. Dusty now.
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1: Big shout out to the 10th Mountain. Thank you for having us on. We appreciate it. And thank you for your service, by the way. The North Country is waking up. It's Big D and Bubba on 100.7 The Eagle.

0: All right, I'm going to tell you a story, and I want you to tell me if this person is in the wrong.
1: Okay.
0: If they're a bad person. So this guy was at a bar mitzvah, and this guy was, his friend was a DJ, was the MC, was the DJ guy. And he gets on the mic and he says, "If your sock has a hole in it, you get this piece of candy." So this kid tore a hole in his sock and runs down there and gives it to the DJ to get his candy. And the DJ gets up and goes, "All socks have holes in them," and he starts raining candy down to everybody. And he said, "Look at this kid," and he's crying as he's holding his sock. He just ripped a hole in it. And I said, and he was like, "I don't know, man, that's kind of wrong." And I was like, "No, that kid, he learned a lesson that day. He learned a life lesson." And I say, kudos to that DJ.
1: All right, so where was he at, first of all?
0: It was a bar mitzvah.
1: Okay. So this kid poked a hole in his sock?
0: Ripped. He said
1: for a piece of candy?
0: He said this kid took his sock off, started at the toe, and kind of bit at it to kind of get a start. And then he said he started wedging it. Now, this is all happening as he's running up with one sock on, or one shoe and sock on, and the other one barefoot. And he's biting it on the toe and then shoves his finger in it, and he starts pulling it, and he rips a hole in his whole sock. So the hole, he said when he did, apparently there's like a seam right there, and he ripped the whole seam so the entire foot is open. And he said, "All socks have holes in them." And then he said he just took a bucket of candy and just tossed out on all the kids who were just standing there with, and this one kid starts crying because he ripped his sock open for nothing.
1: Well, what's the lesson he learned? The
0: lesson he learned is,
1: don't be impulsively stupid.
0: Don't trust DJs. I mean, come on, man. There's always got to. Here's the lesson. The real lesson is, if it's too good to be true, it probably is.
1: That, I think, is the right lesson.
0: See, don't fall for that stuff.
1: That's pretty great,
0: dude,
1: man.
0: I laughed so hard. I was like, I got to talk about that on the show. New truck, big.

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5: Okay.
4: Sorrel Book, the guy who played Boss Hogg.
5: Boss Hogg.
6: 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True. You just know that?
4: Yeah.
5: Yeah, everybody knows that.
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6: So I'm not everybody. Okay.
4: Yeah. He played Boss Hogg in Dukes of Hazzard. Was fluent in English, French, Japanese, Spanish, Russian, and Italian.
5: 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Polyglot.
6: Sure.
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6: Okay.
4: The human body produces enough saliva in one lifetime to fill a submarine.
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6: False.
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5: Oh.
4: Schaefer is the voice of Love's Travel Centers.
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5: False.
7: False.
4: False.
6: Nah.
4: In high school, Big D acted in plays, sang in chorus, and was on the track team.
7: True.
6: True. True.
5: False.
6: Track? Did you do track?
7: Shot put.
4: True. Did shot put.
6: All right. Yep.
4: A scientist in Antarctica tried to murder his co-worker because he kept telling him how his favorite books ended.
5: True.
4: It is true. Of course, that's true. But thanks. You don't want to know what happens in Antarctica. Garrett once painted a portrait for a famous country singer, but had to sign an NDA, a non-disclosure agreement, and can't tell us who.
6: True.
5: That's got to be true.
4: It's false.
6: Oh.
4: Work on that, Garrett. The inside of your armpit has a unique print, much like no one person has the same fingerprint.
5: False.
6: False.
4: False. Wow, that's the first one you all got right. False. The original name for Pepsi was Brad's Drink.
5: False.
7: True.
5: False.
4: True.
5: That's true.
4: True. Yeah. U.S. postal workers technically have the authority to pull over and ticket motorists for speeding.
5: False.
7: True.
4: False. False. True. No, it's false.
6: I was hoping it was true.
5: Imagine?
7: Wanted it to be true.
9: You're going to get pulled over by the postman.
4: And I know. I would never tell anyone. There are at least five Three Stooges.
5: True. That is true.
4: That is true. Can y'all name them for bonus points?
5: Larry Shemp is one of them.
7: Larry Moe.
4: No, Carson, can you name them?
5: Oh.
6: Larry Moe, Curly,
4: yeah.
6: Shemp. Yeah, I don't know any others.
5: It's Curly Joe as well.
4: Yeah. What is his name? Curly Joe?
7: I think so.
5: Yeah, Curly and the one that replaced
6: Curly and Curly Joe.
5: And then bonus points if you can name the two cousins from the Dukes of Hazzard.
6: Okay, that I know. Coy and Vance.
4: Yes.

0: that's it for the Before the Show show. Now, buckle up for today's new Big D and Bubba. It's...
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3: Here's what's happening in North Country News. A crash with an overturned four-wheeler has led to the death of a St. Lawrence County man. The sheriff's office says Norman Rafter died after his machine slammed into a tree and flipped over, pinning him underneath it around 9 o'clock Tuesday night along Cassidy Road in Russell. Deputies called to the scene were able to extricate him from the machine and began life-saving measures, but he was pronounced dead a short time later. As communities across the country grapple with the pros and cons of allowing data centers to be built, such as one being proposed for Messina, leaders in St. Lawrence County have opted to leave that decision to the individual towns and villages. This week, the Lawrence County Legislature passed a resolution telling towns and villages to consider putting in moratoriums on new data center construction. Residents wanted the county to create the moratorium, but 7 News reports the county attorney said they can't legally do that. It has to be up to the local officials. The United Way of Northern New York says their food drive at the Watertown Walmart Wednesday collected more than 16,200 food and personal care items to help stock the shelves of 22 local food pantries serving families across Jefferson and Lewis counties. In a social media post, officials said they witnessed great acts of kindness from those who could donate a single bag of groceries to those who showed up with truckloads. They also thanked Jefferson County officials and 4 drum soldiers who helped with the setup and sorting. The next food drive is in 2 weeks in Potsdam. The 24th annual Tour de Potsdam Fun Walk and Run at the Potsdam Summerfest is set for Thursday, July 9th. The Chamber of Commerce says the 3-mile course will be run on the first evening of the Summerfest. You can pre-register with a link on the Potsdam Chamber website. Each paid registrant gets a complimentary t-shirt, but they say you should register early to make sure that you have it available to you on race day. With North Country News, I'm Claire Beverly.
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12: couple of showers and a low of 62. With your AccuWeather forecast, I'm meteorologist Joe Lundberg.
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2: Good. 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I got to do the fence in the back. By the way.
3: Man, I got to do my deck. I'd say I do. I won't be, but
2: we're
3: someone
2: gonna
3: will.
2: We're going to have a staining party this weekend.
3: Yeah.
2: Staining fences is so much fun. Everybody's invited to come and help and experience. I say help. Everybody's excited to come and share in the joy of painting a fence.
3: Saw the meme the other day. It's like, when your dad says, hey, I just need you for just a few minutes to, and it's like the most hardest job in the world to do, level the house. I need you, we need to cut 5 trees down. This whole thing. Dude. Like, thanks, Dad.
2: All right.
3: Didn't have anything else to do.
2: So today for Throwback Thursday, we're going to be celebrating 20 years of Taylor Hicks' time on American Idol. He's coming by. To talk about that and so much more. So don't forget about the standing party. It's all on the way.
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13: Today will be beautiful with partial sunshine and a high of 75. Tonight will be mainly clear with a low of 55. Tomorrow will be pleasant with times of sun and clouds reaching a high of 78. Tomorrow night will become cloudy with a couple of showers and a low of 62. With your AccuWeather forecast, I'm meteorologist Joe Lundberg.
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3: Big shout out to all the men and women listening to us on the Base Fort Drum. 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

Tracy Lawrence, Tim McGraw, Kenny Chesney, and find out who your friends are. 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

0: Heather says I changed all my passwords to Kenny, so now I have all Kenny logins.
1: Oh, wow. Alex says, you've been late 4 times this week. Do you know what that means? My answer is always, it's Thursday.
0: Jeremy says, the gal at the furniture store keeps calling me, but all I wanted was that one nightstand.
1: Why are we continuing? That's amazing.
0: Yeah.
1: Aaron says, I don't want to party like it's 1999. I want to buy food and gas like it's 1999.
0: Here, here. All right, get a good tweet. Tag us. We'll see it. I promise. At Big D and Bubba.
2: Tweet, tweet. That's Tasty Tweet.
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2: Tweet, tweet.
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1: Bubba, how's your dating world going?
0: It's going. I've just recently stumbled upon this whole thing where people are, they're going online, they're catfishing, they're acting like they're whatever, but they're paid for by the restaurant to get you to go to certain places. So they get somebody, one of the employees on at the place. I'm just going to say the person at the front desk. They get on there and they get on your Bumble or whatever and they connect with you. And then they're like, yeah, well, come and meet me at this place and whatever. So you go and you sit at the bar and you wait for them to show and they never show up. And the point is you're sitting there at the bar and you have now entered their establishment. And so you're spending money there. That's a thing, dude.
1: I did not know that.
2: That is very targeted marketing. It is literally one at a time.
0: But you do one at a time, but the point is...
2: No, I'm not saying you're wrong. It's like, that is a long game that you're playing there. That's...
0: I didn't realize it was a thing. And literally somebody was telling me about it. They're like, oh yeah, there's been going on all around town. Like, you ever get stood up? And I'm like, yeah, I've been stood up a couple times. Like, it could have been that.
2: Oh.
0: Maybe it's different for guys than girls. I don't know, but I just thought it was pretty crazy. Anyway, make sure, and I've done this now, make sure you get a little FaceTime with that person, because like on Bumble, you can do a little video chat. Carson rolls her eyes.
2: Yeah, Bubba does video chats.
0: Man, I'll do that before showing up and getting stood up. Would you rather get stood up?
2: Yeah, you know what? I'd rather pay for the drink that this bot suggested to me. That's a much better use of my time. There was

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1: Hey.
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1: Man, have you guys tried the Clif Bar Oreo? The white fudge?
0: No. I don't like white chocolate.
1: Oh, it's good, man. It's really good. You got 20 grams of protein. It's like they do a lot of collabs, Oreo does. And this one with Clif Bar is, it's pretty good. A lot of people are saying it's, because it doesn't have like that, sometimes that's the protein bars are kind of chalky kind of tasting.
2: Yeah, they don't feel thick. Like they've gelled together.
1: Yeah, just kind of, and you kind
0: of. Chalky is a good word to describe it.
1: This one, it doesn't. It probably has something in it that we shouldn't have, but I don't know. It tastes
2: but it's
1: good.
2: Tasty.
1: It's better.
2: D, also, I'm just going to say, it's a sim. Half an hour ago, I got an email telling me about, hey, thanks for subscribing to Clif Bar. Here's a coupon, which I didn't do.
1: Oh.
2: How weird. Literally 30 minutes ago.
1: I'm doing it. Yes. I mean, man, it's all
2: it's all our waves.
1: It's all right. It is good, though. It's a white fudge Oreo, and it's not in with the cookies. It's in with, like,
2: The health.
1: But again, it's got 20 grams of protein, and it's, I don't know.
0: It's 20 grams of protein a lot?
2: Yeah, that's a good solid amount for
1: Just like a snack kind of thing.
2: Macros.
1: Yeah, it's quite a bit. Yeah, check it out.

0: this truck around. It's Jordan Davis, and we're Big D and Bubba. Good morning.
1: Apparently, there's people yelling at you over the George Washington teeth thing. We're doing a whole thing about things you learn in school that aren't real, aren't true. One of them being that George Washington had wooden teeth. The reality of it is that
2: it was people teeth.
1: Sometimes it was cadaver teeth. Sometimes it was gold teeth. Sometimes it was
2: all kinds of
1: wood.
2: Different.
1: Yeah. They did have some. He didn't have wood, but they had
2: all teeth. Yeah. So people are fighting over that. Good. Good. I love that. Go ahead and fight over it. You tell me how wrong I am. At Big D and Bubba on socials. And this is a big week. I don't know if we've made plans, but is it Friday, Schaefer?
3: It's Friday.
2: Friday.
3: Yep.
2: Yeah, Friday is a big day around here, Big D. That is Schaefer's work anniversary.
1: Oh, is it? Oh, well, mm-hmm. Well, congratulations ahead of time.
2: What are we going to do to celebrate?
1: I guess let him keep working.
2: We're going to have...
3: I think leave early. I mean, you guys can do the show. I'll leave again.
2: We're going to have any like special guests or anybody dropping by to celebrate?
3: No, that would require me doing more work, so no.
4: We never celebrate my work anniversary.
2: Man, well, told us what your work anniversary is. You know, that's what's interesting because, see, Schaefer made sure to tell us, what his work anniversary was.
4: That's because he's an attention seeker.
1: Yeah, sure, of course
4: I'm
1: he
4: humble
1: is.
4: And I don't care.
1: That's right.
2: Garrett, what's your work anniversary?
3: His face in every video to make people thirst after him more.
2: Yeah, but that's changing after this week.
4: January 20th.
2: January 20th is your work anniversary.
1: Yeah. All right.
2: I'm putting it in my calendar. Just okay. Wait. Next January 20th, I will forget.
1: Sometimes I'll get like a card from Carson and I'll be like, what? Oh, it's your anniversary of working here. I don't know.
2: Yeah.
1: Just like I've been here 15 years.
3: And there's also a lot of controversy to me joining the show. So
2: okay, what is it?
3: January
2: what?
4: 20th.
2: Okay. Yeah, you're joining the show was about a 4-week process.
1: Yeah.
2: Yeah. That's crazy.
1: And honestly, not worth it. Truly, truly not worth it.
3: You're not wrong.
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13: Today will be beautiful with partial sunshine and a high of 75. Tonight will be mainly clear with a low of 55. Tomorrow will be pleasant with times of sun and clouds reaching a high of 78. Tomorrow night will become cloudy with a couple of showers and a low of 62. With your AccuWeather forecast, I'm meteorologist Joe Lundberg.
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1: You go to their house, that way you don't have socks with like holes in them or whatever.
2: Yeah.
1: On the flip side, I had a friend come over, a guy that I've known for a long time, but he hasn't been to my house, like, I don't think ever. Shows up, walks in, at the door, he takes his shoes off, and then proceeds to walk into my house, which I have a shoes on
3: house. You're shoe friendly.
1: Yeah, I'm very shoe friendly. I'm very whatever. But to come in and assume just to take your shoes off, I mean...
4: Well, what's wrong with that?
3: Yeah.
4: I don't know what the downside to that is.
2: I get that.
1: It's weird because now
2: it makes you feel like you're the slob.
1: Yes. And also on the other side, you know, they always say, like, make sure you wear, like, shower shoes and all that kind of stuff, like, whenever you go, like, to public showers and all. Mm-hmm. What if he's got nasty feet? I don't know what's hiding under those socks.
2: That's true, man.
3: Wait.
1: But he's wearing socks.
3: He wore socks?
1: Yeah.
2: Yeah, he wore
1: it's
2: socks.
1: It's not like he did it in bare feet.
3: I would have given it to you if it was bare feet. Yeah, you're right.
2: Yeah, I'm still with you on the sock, though. I don't like that.
1: The whole thing is just kind of weird.
3: I also feel like if you ask people to take shoes off at your home, you should be required to provide nice socks.
1: Yeah. Yes.
3: Right? Have a basket.
1: Like the ones at the stores, how they always, like when you go to try shoes on, they have those little things you slip on.
3: Yep. But see, no, I want grippy fuzzy.
5: I think he was being polite to you.
3: I do too.
5: And that's where...
1: I get that, but he didn't ask. I mean, you come in, you go, if you're going to be polite, say, you want me to keep my shoes on or off?
2: Yeah,
1: and then it's up to me at that point.
3: You're right.
1: Instead, he just walks in and takes his shoes off.
2: And it puts you in a weird position.
1: Yes.
2: It really does. I get it.
1: And then he goes and sits on my sofa and puts his feet up on my sofa.
5: That's different.
3: Okay, but
1: he curled up, comfortable, and I'm like,
5: different
1: what are you doing?
2: Well, that dude curled his legs up underneath him. What?
3: Okay, but as a girl, this is the problem. I'm a chick. I do that. But he had socks on. I would have been more offended if he kept his shoes on and then curled up on your couch and put his shoed feet on your couch.
1: It was weird. I'm like, man, I'm sitting here drinking a beer, talking about... And it was funny because we were talking about relationships because he's having issues. And he was asking about my divorce and all that. And anyway, so... Yeah, I'm sitting there having a beer, talking with the dude.
3: You just gave that...
1: Sofa with his bare feet.
3: You gave that piece of information late, though. Because now I'm thinking, oh, this poor man was trying to get comfy. He had a therapy session
2: with
3: you.
2: Was he holding his cup with two hands?
3: Did he have a blanket?
1: I think he was. He cried a little.
2: He sounds like a two-cup.
5: Was he holding the pillow by his chest and his belly?
1: Yeah, he did. It was a comfort pillow.

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3: Here's what's happening in North Country News. A crash with an overturned four-wheeler has led to the death of a St. Lawrence County man. The sheriff's office says Norman Rafter died after his machine slammed into a tree and flipped over, pinning him underneath it around 9 o'clock Tuesday night along Cassidy Road in Russell. Deputies called to the scene were able to extricate him from the machine and began life-saving measures, but he was pronounced dead a short time later. As communities across the country grapple with the pros and cons of allowing data centers to be built, such as one being proposed for Messina, leaders in St. Lawrence County have opted to leave that decision to the individual towns and villages. This week, the Lawrence County Legislature passed a resolution telling towns and villages to consider putting in moratoriums on new data center construction. Residents wanted the county to create the moratorium, but 7 News reports the county attorney said they can't legally do that. It has to be up to the local officials. The United Way of Northern New York says their food drive at the Watertown Walmart Wednesday collected more than 16,200 food and personal care items to help stock the shelves of 22 local food pantries serving families across Jefferson and Lewis counties. In a social media post, officials said they witnessed great acts of kindness from those who could donate a single bag of groceries to those who showed up with truckloads. They also thanked Jefferson County officials and 4 drum soldiers who helped with the setup and sorting. The next food drive is in 2 weeks in Potsdam. The 24th annual Tour de Potsdam Fun Walk and Run at the Potsdam Summerfest is set for Thursday, July 9th. The Chamber of Commerce says the 3-mile course will be run on the first evening of the Summerfest. You can pre-register with a link on the Potsdam Chamber website. Each paid registrant gets a complimentary t-shirt, but they say you should register early to make sure that you have it available to you on race day. With North Country News, I'm Claire Beverly.
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10: in a low of 62. With your AccuWeather forecast, I'm meteorologist Joe Lundberg.
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1: 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And wake up, North Country. Let's get this day going. It's Big D and Bubba.

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1: You guys ever have a car that does the windshield wipers without... It just senses the rain and does it on its own.
0: Yeah, mine right now.
1: Really?
0: Yeah.
1: It's one of the... It was one. I was just talking to a guy about kind of pointless car features that we ended up liking, and that's one of them. I had a truck that would do that. I also didn't think that I would like the heated steering wheel. Loved it.
0: You had... There was a... Years ago, you had the old Rover that had the heated... windshield, which was awesome. It had
1: the front windshield
0: windshield was heated. It had little tiny
1: filament, like little wires. Lines
2: that makes so much sense.
0: It made so
1: it was
0: much sense.
1: So nice, man, because the entire thing would melt. There was no like air, you know, like a
0: what I'm saying. Yeah.
1: You guys ever have a car that had the hill hold on a stick?
0: Yeah.
1: That's nice too. Yeah.
3: Mine has that right now.
1: It's nice when you sit on it, you have to have that weird... I get it, man. Yeah. This is one of the worst. I can't believe there's more heart attacks when people are driving a stick on a hill. It's so nerve-wracking. And there's cars behind you. It's the worst. Any other things? That you didn't realize that you love until
0: wireless
1: you
0: wireless know? Charging. Wireless phone charging is something that is highly underrated because you just don't think about it. You know, what's the worst? You get in the car, you're charge cables jacked up, and then all of a sudden now you can't charge or whatever. Wireless charging, you just throw it on the pad and it's done.
1: Backup cameras.
0: Home run.
1: I mean, that was
0: okay.
1: A huge one.
0: I'll go another one. Let's go with the 360 cameras. I mean,
1: I don't have that.
0: Oh, yeah.
1: I've seen it,
0: dude.
1: But
0: it's like playing a video game. It changes everything because you're going into a parking lot and you get the overhead view and you're trying to squeeze into a space.
2: Think about the automatic parking. That people have. I've never had it, but I've seen the commercials, and I'm uber impressed.
0: My ex-wife, her car used to have that back in the day, and it made me nervous. Like, I'm a really good parallel parker, and it would make me very nervous because it would do it so close, and I'm like, this is crazy.
1: You guys ever have the vibrating seats, like when cars would come up on your, or you would go across the
0: It gets
1: line,
0: in your blind spot?
1: It would go...
0: Yeah. I had a rental car that did that. First time, I didn't like it. And then I'm like, actually, you know, this is kind of cool because if you fall asleep, it goes, hey, whatever. And it also lets you know if there's somebody in your blind side. I'm like, let's get in traffic more.
1: My bud said his was the tailgate where it has the stairs built into it, steps. When you kind of, he goes, man, I never thought I would use that as much. He goes, I use it all the time.
0: There was an old, I want to say it was a Buick Roadmaster or whatever. It was a big station wagon back in the day. And you could do the tailgate. On the back, it would go down like a regular truck tailgate, or it would swing out sideways depending on which way you did it.
1: Oh, that's cool.
0: Yeah, I'm like, double hinge was kind of a cool thing. And also, the that new Lexus has the middle center, the center console. You know, your center console in your car, it opens up one way. That one, it opens up either way, so whoever is opening it has the vantage of being
1: able to
0: have access super easy.
1: I like some of them without like coolers. You can put beers and stuff in there. That's a great idea.
0: We had one. We had a van that had that, and it didn't really keep them that cold.
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0: Mm-hmm.
1: Oh my gosh, Bubba,
0: what?
1: It's so good.
0: Am I
1: going
0: to like it more than the berry? More than the glow motion?
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14: Today will be beautiful with partial sunshine and a high of 75. Tonight will be mainly clear with a low of 55. Tomorrow will be pleasant with times of sun and clouds reaching a high of 78. Tomorrow night will become cloudy with a couple of showers and a low of 62. With your AccuWeather forecast, I'm meteorologist Joe Lundberg.
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0: MacArthur. It's Tim McGraw, Eric Church, Morgan Wallen, and Hardy with Big D and Bubba.
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1: 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CMA Fest is underway as downtown Nashville gets overrun with pink boots and hats and
0: Blister
1: merch.
0: Blister Patrol, all those people that buy their brand new boots and they're like, I'm going to go out looking cute in my boots.
1: Yeah, they do look cute, but those blisters are going to come back at you, man. Garrett is going to be out tomorrow kind of getting us into the middle of it all with him and his twin brother.
0: You'll finally get to see Garrett's face on video. What?

0: this night, and it's Luke Bryan with Big D and Bubba.
1: Taylor Hicks is joining us.
2: It's a long summer. Here we are.
3: It scared me. Like, I didn't know that was coming.
1: I feel like it's like the beginning of some sort of swampy Mississippi documentary.
2: You know, I think that we can only dodge the heat in the South for so long, right? I feel like swamps. It's all those cicadas that are about to come out.
1: You know, it makes me think of train music. There was a time when train music was part of country music. And like we had, what's the guy's name? Woo woo! What's the guy?
3: Boxcar Willie?
1: Boxcar Willie.
2: Boxcar Willie. Yeah. And then there was Charlie McCoy. Yeah, I see him at the Opry a lot.
1: Yeah.
2: You know, there's not too many. Yeah, harmonica is kind of a lost instrument in country music. So is vocals. So is pure singers. Sorry. Taylor. Did I say that?
1: Devastating.
2: Did I really say that?
1: Well, let's see how good you sound. This is Taylor Hicks. It's his new one. We're playing it for you right now. It's called...

0: love that. I love that so much. It's very, and you know, Big D knows I'm a huge Bob Seger fan. It's like you're channeling Seger. That is such a great song.
1: I love Seger. You know, I decided to do kind of a Black Crowes meets, you know, kind of a Chris Stapleton. Kind of an up-tempo, kind of a country soul thing.
0: Yeah, I hear the Stapleton thing, too.
1: I did it with the Memphis Horns at Sam Phillips Recording Studio up in Memphis.
0: That's awesome.
2: Haunted, by the way.
1: And, oh, yeah. Yeah, yeah. I went in there, and it was it got pretty squirrely late at night. I got out of there.
2: Yeah. I got engineer guys who work there. They're like, oh, like things, things would be missing that you know weren't, and that kind of stuff.
1: Yeah,
0: Did anything happen to you during the recording of that?
1: No, but they kept telling me don't hang out after midnight.
2: It's a bad area anyway, but it's not necessarily that. It's things get weird, wonky.
1: Yeah, it was. Yeah, I got haunted in Savannah, Georgia one night, literally.
0: Okay. You know, all right. Well, let's take a break. I want to hear the ghost story.
2: All right. Taylor Hicks is with us. And hey, we even mentioned Idol. Thank God. We'll talk more with Taylor Hicks next.

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1: Taylor Hicks is joining us, celebrating, I can't believe it's 20-year anniversary of American Idol.
0: Now you mentioned it.
1: He's back, and he is joining us, got his harmonica, and going to tell us a story of how he was haunted in Savannah.
2: It was, I'm not much of...
0: Now we're sitting around the fire.
1: So whatever happened to you, Taylor? You ever seen a ghost?
2: Man, I was scared to death one night.
1: What happened?
2: In Savannah, Georgia. It was New Year's Eve. I was drinking.
1: Yeah.
2: And
1: like you do.
2: I went to sleep and woke straight up in bed, and it sounded like somebody was dropping a case of beer on a grand piano over and over and over again. And yeah. I went to my window, walked outside, couldn't find it, still heard it. And then I saw a lady in the under part of the house next door, and she had a dress on, and she kept walking across. It was a little bar. I found out that bar is haunted by a lady who's been there since like the 1800s.
1: And can't play piano.
2: Wow. Loves to drink. Budweiser. Bud Heavy.
1: Are you
2: in bottles?
1: Are you the woman? Do you wear a dress? Is this therapy for you?
2: You know, it was wild.
0: Did she look at you, make eye contact?
2: No, no, no. I just saw.
1: Could you see through her at all?
2: The dress was flowing. It was a red dress. It was crazy because people pull up to that spot on the haunted house tour in Savannah, and they talk about this lady. I had no idea that I had no idea that this all was going on next door.
1: I bet that's why you saw it.
0: Yeah, because you weren't looking for it.
1: Yeah, you experienced it the way it's supposed to be experienced.
2: It was unbelievable, and then I was the next day. I had a really good friend of mine whose brother had a really nice home in Savannah, and this was probably when I was like 24 or 25 years old. But I mean, yes, I was a little bit inebriated, but I know what something wakes you up in the middle. It stood straight. I mean, it was so weird because I literally saw her walking through, and I was like, is that the house? Savannah's an amazing city for all that. I mean, all kinds of cool, haunted kind of stuff, but. Yeah, it was interesting for sure.
1: Taylor Hicks is with us. We'll talk some music and some barbecue. All right, we got Taylor Hicks. We'll come back in just a second. I got.
3: If you showed up, I wouldn't let you in.

0: It's Riley Green, who's Taylor's buddy. And we're Big D and Bubba, Throwback Thursday, coming to you from the Tractor Supply Studio for Life Out Here.
1: Taylor Hicks is our in-studio guest. Got a song out, it's called The Mirror. He's also maybe the worst person to order at a drive-thru because he has a harmonica all the time. And he just goes...
2: Can I take your order?
3: Chicken nuggets here.
4: Extra fries.
2: And then?
3: Zaxby sauce.
5: Everybody, this is Taylor Hicks. You may know me from things that I do.
0: Like the drive-thru.
3: Soul Patrol. I need some chicken nuggets.
4: Here we go.
1: Sir, please leave. Hey, so talk to us about this the barbecue thing. What's happening with the barbecue jerk?
3: Saul's Barbecue. Been in it for about 20 years now. Decided that if I was going to be in entertainment, I needed a side hustle. And Hawk and Pork is my hustle. Saul's has been in business in Birmingham for since about 2008. The first one was in Homewood, and then we have the Soul Kitchen and then the Juke Joint. So we've got about all in the brand, 6 stores and a food truck. We do a sweet tea fried chicken sandwich with Alabama white barbecue sauce on top.
0: Nice.
3: We've got an iconic Alabama stapled barbecue dish that my great friend Mike Wilson, bless his heart, passed away. He was the proprietor, and he created a dish called Pork and Greens, which is stone ground grits, turnip greens, pulled pork, white and red barbecue sauce, Alabama white sauce, topped with fried onion rings.
6: Dude, that sounds awesome.
3: It is an iconic Alabama barbecue dish, and we're very proud of it. And I like to get down to the Juke Joint, and I actually had Riley Green come through there, and Jamie. It's kind of got a little bit of a, it's got a little stage, it got a little Floribama feel, you know.
0: Yeah.
3: It's got a really good vibe. It's always good to start in a restaurant because you always might want to end up on one, right?
0: Right.
3: You know, might as well end up in a restaurant, right?
0: Yeah.
3: So it's been a blessing.
1: You can check out the song. It's called The Mirror. It's a new one from Taylor Hicks, and also we're doing a 19, which is going to be coming out 4th of July, honoring our military.
3: That is a special song. It's about a fallen soldier, and listen, it's a tearjerker, and I'm doing it for the soldiers and all of our servicemen and women. And
1: it'll be coming out around July 4th.
3: Right around July 4th.
1: Taylor Hicks, you can find him also online, all the socials.
3: All the socials, everything.
1: Just look up Taylor Hicks, you'll find him, I promise. Dude, it's good
3: Don't
1: to see
3: look
1: you.
3: Too hard. Oh, we always make for great radio, though.
1: What do we do?
3: We make for great radio.
1: Oh, you thought that was great?
3: Love you,
0: Taylor.
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15: Today will be beautiful with partial sunshine and a high of 75. Tonight will be mainly clear with a low of 55. Tomorrow will be pleasant with times of sun and clouds reaching a high of 78. Tomorrow night will become cloudy with a couple of showers and a low of 62. With your AccuWeather forecast, I'm meteorologist Joe Lundberg.
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17: 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And you wouldn't have it any other way, right? Good morning. It's Big Dave Bubba.

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1: Hey, Big D, Bubba, this is Luke. I listen to you guys every morning.
0: Oh, well, thank you. Thank you very much.
2: What do you do for a living?
0: Oh, sorry, I had your microphone off.
3: What do you do for a living?
1: I did drywall. I did cut firewood. I did concrete work. And of course, now I mow yards now for a living.
0: Kind of a jack of all trades. Man, that's
3: good for you, man.
1: Yeah, my dad was carpenter for 40 plus years. He tells kids how we can frame a house and bottom up.
0: I wish I could. I wish I could frame a house. I wish I could do drywall. I tried to hang drywall. We had a little bonus room, and you know what the bad thing is? I paid double for it because I did the work, then I had to pay for somebody to come and fix my work.
1: Yeah, so you have somebody come in and take over your best up then, pretty much.
0: Yeah, I couldn't even do the taping right. I'm like, you know what? I'm done.
1: Oh, that's easy, man. I don't know how much drywall hung over the years. Of course, I used to deliver, too, for many years.
0: Yeah, well, remember the first time you hung drywall? It wasn't so easy.
3: I'm going to guess it was.
1: My dad was there to show me, make sure I didn't mess up a boo-boo, you know?
0: Yeah. Well, I didn't have that.
3: Well, Bubba's really good at pushing buttons. He's like the best.
0: I can push buttons like crazy.
3: Oh, my gosh. You kidding me?
0: Look at that.
1: Okay, Bubba. All right, Bubba.
0: All right, man. Well, look, you have a fantastic day. Thanks for checking in with us.
1: All right. Thank you very much. I'll talk to you guys later.
0: Take care. Bye-bye.
3: See ya.
1: Bye.

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3: Here's what's happening in North Country News. A crash with an overturned four-wheeler has led to the death of a St. Lawrence County man. The sheriff's office says Norman Rafter died after his machine slammed into a tree and flipped over, pinning him underneath it around 9 o'clock Tuesday night along Cassidy Road in Russell. Deputies called to the scene were able to extricate him from the machine and began life-saving measures, but he was pronounced dead a short time later. As communities across the country grapple with the pros and cons of allowing data centers to be built, such as one being proposed for Messina, leaders in St. Lawrence County have opted to leave that decision to the individual towns and villages. This week, the Lawrence County Legislature passed a resolution telling towns and villages to consider putting in moratoriums on new data center construction. Residents wanted the county to create the moratorium, but 7 News reports the county attorney said they can't legally do that. It has to be up to the local officials. The United Way of Northern New York says their food drive at the Watertown Walmart Wednesday collected more than 16,200 food and personal care items to help stock the shelves of 22 local food pantries serving families across Jefferson and Lewis counties. In a social media post, officials said they witnessed great acts of kindness from those who could donate a single bag of groceries to those who showed up with truckloads. They also thanked Jefferson County officials and Fort Drum soldiers who helped with the setup and sorting. The next food drive is in 2 weeks in Potsdam. The 24th annual Tour de Potsdam Fun Walk and Run at the Potsdam Summerfest is set for Thursday, July 9th. The Chamber of Commerce says the 3-mile course will be run on the first evening of the Summerfest. You can pre-register with a link on the Potsdam Chamber website. Each paid registrant gets a complimentary t-shirt, but they say you should register early to make sure that you have it available to you on race day. With North Country News, I'm Claire Beverly.
4: Big D and Bubba will be right back on the Eagle.
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1: Carson, how was your dad's visit?
2: It's been fun. And the other night I said to him, hey, you want to go play trivia? Because that's where I get my love of trivia, is my dad.
1: That's so great.
2: And guess who won?
1: Man,
0: come on.
2: We sure did. Because I'll tell you, I brought the ringer. Because, look, I get your pop culture. I've got your TV. I've got your movie questions. Oh, yeah. I knew the song lyric.
1: What's his go-to categories?
2: Ooh, history, geography. So, like, one of the history questions, and forgive me if I get this question wrong. You guys will know it. But it's, what is the Battle of Mogadishu also referred to as?
0: Black Hawk Down.
2: Thank you. Yeah. Oh, I had no idea. My dad's like, give me that. I'll write it.
0: Oh,
2: I got you. It was like, he got this. So then they asked a question about, take these South American cities and put them in order from north to south.
1: Ooh.
2: I hadn't even heard of two of the cities.
1: Oh, boy.
2: Oh, he was like, no, it's fine. You know, your grandparents used to live in Rio.
1: Well, see.
2: So I would fly down there, and I was like, I'm sorry. He's like, yeah, so I know that San Paulo is below Lima and Bogota's up here. And I'm like, okay.
1: So you got you not only had bonding time, but you got some, like, history, family history.
2: That too. Yeah. And I took the win. I walked around like a peacock. Like, yeah, we came in first.
1: That's cute.
2: How are you doing?
0: What was the name of your team?
2: Oh, I think it was just, what did we call ourselves?
0: Should have been like the Blue-Eyed Devils, because you and your dad have the craziest eyes. Like, it looks like, your eyes look like contacts.
1: Man, I remember the first time I met her, I was like, because I didn't want to, like, say it.
2: No, I get it. No, I don't care.
1: Because, like, what's wrong with your eyes?
2: Yeah.
1: But she's like an ex-woman.
0: It's like the bluest eyes you've ever seen
2: in
0: your life.
2: And then you meet my dad, and you go, oh, because he's a ginger. Like, he's so pale. He's got the strawberry blonde hair, and his eyes are just, they look like laser beams, especially when he's sunburned, which is most of the time because he's a ginger. So he just, it's like these, it is like an X-Men. Like, I'm ready for him to just, he's going to be able to cut through walls with lasers out of his eyes.
1: Last night was he yelling at you like, oh, come on, Carson, you know, the axis of evil, it's Italy, Germany, and who else? Russia? No.
2: Italy?
1: Japan.
0: It was Italy.
1: Sure. Italy. Germany.
2: I don't know. He would know, though. He would have had us covered.
3: Call 1-800-667-8686. That's 1-800-667-8686. Big D and Bubba will be right back.
0: Hey, it's Big D and Bubba. 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
12: North Country weather.
13: Today will be beautiful with partial sunshine and a high of 75. Tonight will be mainly clear with a low of 55. Tomorrow will be pleasant with times of sun and clouds reaching a high of 78. Tomorrow night will become cloudy with a couple of showers and a low of 62. With your AccuWeather forecast, I'm meteorologist Joe Lundberg.
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1: Man, you guys ever think about why we have two nostrils instead of just one big hole?
2: Yeah, because you have a safety valve in case something were to happen to one side.
1: You have thought about this?
3: Is that...
2: It's so you can still breathe, yeah.
3: But it does actually come together right here at the top of your nose.
2: Right, okay, but let's say you're trying to hide
1: What now?
2: Okay.
3: Inside
1: my nose, it turns... So the two holes go into one.
3: They become one.
1: A cave. Like two entrances into the cave and goes into like the grand ball of a room of caves.
2: Yes, it's like those fake dual exhausts that you see on cars. It's really just one, but just they make it look like two.
1: My bud's got one.
2: Yeah.
4: Did you know that your nostrils kind of switch back and forth between which one you breathe out of? You only ever breathe out of one nostril.
1: True.
4: Yeah, breathe normally and feel your nostrils.
1: It's
2: coming out of both sides.
1: I feel one side's breathing, pulling the air.
2: I'm feeling both. I feel air passing past. Yeah, I feel it. We're all doing this right now.
3: Everybody's got their hand in front of their face trying
4: out.
3: To touch.
4: Oh,
3: right.
4: Breathe out.
1: I feel it on one side.
3: I can't tell.
2: Both, but it's predominantly.
3: I bet if you
2: on the left
1: I'm stopped up. I don't know.
3: Oh, okay. But I bet if you like
2: it's both.
3: But no. But if you put like colored powder inside your nose, like one was green, one was red.
1: Oh, let's do that.
3: And then you exhaled. You could probably tell.
1: Oh well, that's fine.
3: Finding solutions.
1: Where do we find that at?
3: I mean, well, I came up with it. Y'all figure the rest out.
2: I must
3: out.
2: Be broken because my nostrils are both functioning right now.
1: But just has one giant hole, a nose hole. Man, I hope you say nose hole today.
2: But use that. Just call somebody a nose hole.

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1: So James Vanderbeek's wife got remarried already?
2: He just
1: died, right?
2: No, he died like 3 months ago. No. That's fast. This was a big point of people. Somebody posted it in the high school Facebook group, and we're like, what? No, James was married prior.
1: Oh, it's a first
2: to
1: wife.
2: The woman that was widowed. So his first. But the problem is, every news headline: James Vanderbeek's ex-wife gets married 3 months after his death.
0: That's clickbait. But no, it's still tricky because it's a correct.
2: It
0: and
2: is
0: true
2: correct, but
0: statement.
2: They knew what they were saying.
1: Of course, it is.
2: They were divorced.
1: Did you know him? Did you know her?
2: No. Okay. I knew of her, but okay. I didn't know her. But she, I think they'd been divorced since like 2008 or 2010.
1: This was not recent.
2: This poor woman who just, hey, I'm trying to.
1: For those that don't know, Carson went to school with James Bailey.
2: Yeah, we grew up together.
0: I don't want your life.
1: He was always.
0: Varsity
1: Joseph.
0: Blues, one of the greatest.
1: He played Joseph every year.
2: He played Joseph in every Christmas pageant. He had the lead in 42nd Street.
0: I am thankful that he was there doing all that and that his mom was the momager and that she
2: Melinda
0: made sure,
2: sure
0: that
2: did.
0: Her baby boy was the lead and her baby boy was Joseph. Her baby boy was Jesus. He was Mary sometimes. He was the whole cast.
2: Yeah, look what she did. Yeah. He was famous. He had money, allegedly. Then he was saying he didn't. But whatever. You his dreams came true. Congratulations.
0: Talking about redoing, somebody recently said they were talking about redoing Varsity Blues.
2: Oh.
0: And I'm like, why?
2: Were they going to get someone not from Connecticut who could possibly do a Texas accent?
1: That's the best. Carson, let's hear that Texas accent there, Carson.
2: I don't want your life.
1: Anyway, so clear it up. She got
0: It's not old, his widow. It's the wife before the widow. From the side.

0: by Myers. Ends of the Earth with Big D and Bubba.
1: Garson, how's life on the dating apps?
2: It's it's an adventure. Every day I got an alert yesterday on Hinge. Somebody had sent me a message, and when I opened it up, it was a conversation. And I realized the last thing I'd said to this guy was, "Oh, okay, so you're free Tuesday. Do you want to get a drink or maybe dinner?" He replied, "Hey, are you still here? I just reinstalled the app. Would love to get that drink." My message was from last August.
3: What?
2: Well, so he apparently must have found somebody.
3: Yeah.
2: And that somebody didn't work out. And yeah. I guess I'd never unmatched with him, that it just sat dormant.
3: Yeah.
2: And he really thought, like, let's just pick up where we left off.
3: Why can't you?
0: Did he ghost you?
2: Yeah, last message was August of last year.
0: But he didn't say anything like, "Hey, I'm going to go date somebody."
2: The last message was August of last year.
0: Yeah.
2: There's no communication in between.
1: So you're just going to pick back up?
2: Unmatch. Like, I
0: just... What?
2: He's showing that
0: he's capable of reconnecting.
2: He might have been in prison. I don't know. I'm just assuming he found a girlfriend, or perhaps there were other things that were taking him away from a phone.
1: Could have been that.
0: I wish he was in prison. That would make it better.
1: Wouldn't it be the best?
0: Yeah.
2: Well, I shouldn't have unmatched with him now. I should have gone on that date to find out and get the

0: with Big D and Bubba. 1-800-667-8686 is the number to get us here in the studio.
1: So I have a hot music take. Now, before I say what I say, it is my opinion, and I can have my own opinion. I'm not criticizing you for your opinions. You can say what you want, but remember, it's my opinion. And my hot take, music take, is Prince isn't great.
2: I'm waiting for the fight. I'm waiting
0: for him to justify. What are you talking about?
1: I just don't care for the music. First off, it doesn't make sense to me. I don't understand Purple Rain and Doves Cry. I don't get it. It's weird. And he sings kind of not great to me.
3: I listened to Little Red Corvette yesterday and thoroughly enjoyed it.
0: Yeah. Dude, let me tell you, those
1: I only
0: songs,
1: like it because I've heard it over and over and over again, and I've kind of
0: like
1: gotten
0: what
1: a,
0: you know.
2: I'm joining your team.
0: What?
2: Because here's the thing.
0: Okay.
1: So, are you Prince doing this? Let her talk. Let her. She is the floor.
2: Let me cook. Prince, amazing musician. Fantastic. Really great songwriter. Performance-wise.
0: Stop it.
2: Again, performance musically.
0: One of the greatest shows I've ever been
2: when
0: to.
2: When he playing guitar? Sure.
1: Yeah, the singing, Hall of Fame thing. You know what's played, great? It was good. It was really cool.
2: You know what's great? Sinead O'Connor singing Nothing Compares to You.
0: No, Prince.
2: You know what's great?
0: Nothing,
2: the Bengals singing Manic Monday.
1: Yes.
2: Right?
1: Yes.
2: Good songwriter. Great songwriter. Fantastic, out of this world musician.
1: That's just not my, yeah, me.
0: The guy was so smart, he invented a band to be his rival. The Time, literally, Morris Day and The Time was invented just because Morris was like one of his guys in an accountant. He said, hey, you're now the front guy, this new band.
2: Okay, but that's brilliant marketing. You're not selling me on the performance.
1: I'm just not.
0: The performance, are you kidding me? Prince is one of the greatest of all time, and I will stand by that.
1: Okay.
0: He could do any genre. At the drop of a hat.
1: Yeah, do you like Bob Dylan?
0: No.
1: Okay.
0: I don't like Bob Dylan.
1: See,
0: I think Bob Dylan was a great songwriter.
1: Okay. See, I'm saying, I'm not a big Bob Dylan fan either, but everything you said is true. He's a icon and things.
0: Bob Dylan was not the performer that Prince was.
1: Okay.
0: He wasn't the singer Prince was.
1: All right.
0: Prince could do things with his voice that most people on planet Earth can't do.
2: Like what?
0: Like sing.
2: Yeah, but I'm asking for a specific.
0: His falsetto was amazing.
2: But give me a specific.
0: Okay, well, here, let me go.
2: I'm gonna let you cook.

0: D bus right now.
1: What? I was like, D, you're hearing this too, right? Like, we're listening to the same song?
0: I feel like he's on my, are you on my legal team? You're making my same argument. No, I think this is great. This is,
2: it's art. It's subjective.
1: The defense has been tainted. Yeah, this never did anything for me.
3: Right.
1: Oh. No, this song, I was like, oh.
0: It's like he can't hit the note and say, so he can't.
1: He's yipping. He's yipping. He's like a little Yorkie in this.
0: Oh, I'm sorry,
1: I'm making
0: buddy.
1: So many people mad.
0: I know it's your idol.
1: You know it's great, but it's just, Dance, because it has quotes from a movie.
2: But I am.
3: Vicky Vale.
1: Thank you, D, for knowing.

0: my gosh, you people. Yeah.
1: I mean,
0: what?
1: Hey, it's just went out. Hey, it's my thing. It's my thing. It's my thing. You can like who you like.
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11: North Country weather.
12: This afternoon will be partly sunny and nice with a high of 76. Tonight will be mainly clear with a low of 55. Tomorrow expect pleasant conditions with times of sun and clouds and a high of 81. Tomorrow night will become cloudy with a couple of showers and a low of 65. With your AccuWeather forecast, I'm meteorologist Joe Lundberg.
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0: never get off the bus.
1: What are you yelling? You just yelled through the entire jingle. What was that?
2: I'm just your hype man.
1: Okay, I got it. The jingle hype guy. What's up, Carson?
3: Have you guys watched The Burrows yet on Netflix?
2: No,
1: I've seen it.
2: Is it about Joe?
3: No, it is not. It's about people much older than Joe. It's senior citizens in a retired planned community, okay. Houses and stuff.
2: Like the villages?
3: Yeah, I think my dad was in town. I had to find something that we'd watch because I don't care how old you are. There's still awkward things you don't want to watch with parents.
1: Oh, no, there's our scene?
3: No, thankfully there's... Oh, no, I vetted this show. Okay, I was like, we are good. Okay, but it was about, older people in a retirement community, and there's all this sci-fi stuff that goes on. Some of the executive producers were the guys that did Stranger Things. Well, I got to tell you, one of the people in it is Geena Davis.
1: No, yeah.
3: Who does not look... I think she's supposed to be playing someone who's in their 60s or 70s. No. That woman's skin, and I'm not sure... I don't think it's... I could be wrong. I don't think it's filler. I don't think it's plastic surgery. I think... She just looks that good, and congratulations. The problem was me trying to pay attention to the plot. I couldn't get over how pretty she was.
2: She's always had amazing skin.
3: Yeah, because I think she's got a wide face, so the skin kind of is already stretched on it, so she doesn't need to have a nip or a tuck. And in the show, she gets with a guy who's probably 30 years younger than her, and you're like, I believe that. I absolutely believe it. Yeah, I was, the plot, sure, I think there's monsters or aliens. I don't remember because I was too busy looking at her skin.
1: I was trying to think of all the things she's in. Thelma and Louise, forget about that.
3: Yep, Earth Girls Are Easy. With Jeff Goldblum.
1: Okay.
3: Well, that was the thing, that's where she and Jeff met.
1: Beetlejuice? Yeah, she was in Beetlejuice.
3: Yeah.
2: Where is he?
3: She was married to him.
2: Beetlejuice. We just said it three times, I'm looking.
1: League of Their Own, yeah. Stuart Little, The Fly. Oh, I forgot about The
3: Fly. Oh, that's
1: right,
3: but that is where she met Jeff Goldblum.
1: Anyway. All right, so what's it called again?
3: The Burrows.
1: The Burrows on Netflix.
3: Yeah.
2: You ought to play Heated Rivalry for your dad. He'll love that.
3: Let's not. I mean, it's coming off his HBO account, though.

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3: Here's what's happening in North Country News. A crash with an overturned four-wheeler has led to the death of a St. Lawrence County man. The sheriff's office says Norman Rafter died after his machine slammed into a tree and flipped over, pinning him underneath it around 9 o'clock Tuesday night along Cassidy Road in Russell. Deputies called to the scene were able to extricate him from the machine and began life-saving measures, but he was pronounced dead a short time later. As communities across the country grapple with the pros and cons of allowing data centers to be built, such as one being proposed for Messina, leaders in St. Lawrence County have opted to leave that decision to the individual towns and villages. This week, the Lawrence County Legislature passed a resolution telling towns and villages to consider putting in moratoriums on new data center construction. Residents wanted the county to create the moratorium, but 7 News reports the county attorney said they can't legally do that. It has to be up to the local officials. The United Way of Northern New York says their food drive at the Watertown Walmart Wednesday collected more than 16,200 food and personal care items to help stock the shelves of 22 local food pantries serving families across Jefferson and Lewis counties. In a social media post, officials said they witnessed great acts of kindness from those who could donate a single bag of groceries to those who showed up with truckloads. They also thanked Jefferson County officials and Fort Drum soldiers who helped with the setup and sorting. The next food drive is in 2 weeks in Potsdam. The 24th annual Tour de Potsdam Fun Walk and Run at the Potsdam Summerfest is set for Thursday, July 9th. The Chamber of Commerce says the 3-mile course will be run on the first evening of the Summerfest. You can pre-register with a link on the Potsdam Chamber website. Each paid registrant gets a complimentary t-shirt, but they say you should register early to make sure that you have it available to you on race day. With North Country News, I'm Claire Beverly.
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11: Hours and a low of 65. With your AccuWeather forecast, I'm meteorologist Joe Lundberg.

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0: Heather says I changed all my passwords to Kenny, so now I have all Kenny logins.
1: Oh, wow. Alex says, you've been late 4 times this week. Do you know what that means? My answer is always, it's Thursday.
0: Jeremy says, the gal at the furniture store keeps calling me, but all I wanted was that one nightstand.
1: Why are we continuing? That's amazing.
0: Yeah.
1: Aaron says, I don't want to party like it's 1999. I want to buy food and gas like it's 1999.
0: Here, here. All right, get a good tweet. Tag us. We'll see it. I promise. At Big D and Bubba.
2: Tweet, tweet. Those tasty tweets.
3: Big D and Bubba's tasty tweets.
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4: And that's today's Big D and Bubba tasty tweets. Big Delicious.
0: Hey, it's Big D and Bubba getting ready for Father's Day. You know, we all have our dad's stories in our heads, the ones that they say over and over and over. So what I've done is you can preload the Aura frame, the digital picture frame. And so you can preload it. So when he gets it for Father's Day, it's already going to have these. It's going to have the tank in Germany. It's going to have where, you know, he and my mom met the first time. And it's going to spark all these. I'm going to let it play. He's going to go, oh, look at that. You know what that story.
1: Let me tell you about the time.
0: In Germany, I was stationed. See how great. How brilliant.
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14: North Country weather.
15: This afternoon will be partly sunny and nice with a high of 76. Tonight will be mainly clear with a low of 55. Tomorrow expect pleasant conditions with times of sun and clouds and a high of 81. Tomorrow night will become cloudy with a couple of showers and a low of 65. With your AccuWeather forecast, I'm meteorologist Joe Lundberg.
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0: and Country Girl, Shake It For Me with Big D and Bubba, 1-800-667-8686.
1: Well, how's that, Bubba?
0: My neighbors are going at it on TikTok. I need to let you... I've got to send you the thing. So apparently, they're having marital issues, and so they're airing out all of their stuff in competing, dueling TikToks. Like, it started like a couple days ago. He posted a thing. He's like,
1: This is true? This is real?
0: Yeah. Okay. 1 a.m. Well, it's not my neighbors now. It's my old neighbors.
1: Okay.
0: Like 1 a.m. and he's like, he's making spaghetti. He's like, here I am cooking because apparently I made notes. Apparently I'm emotionally unavailable to cook for. And then like the next day, she posted something where she was dropping some weight and she said down 15 pounds, stress diet. And they've been doing that like back and forth. Like little dueling, they're fighting it all out on TikTok.
1: And they're married or they're broke up?
0: I don't know.
1: Oh.
0: I don't know because I went to both, snooping. I went to both of their Facebook pages because we were Facebook friends when we were actual neighbors. And I can't find any pictures of the two of them together the last 6 weeks. So I don't know what's going on. It sounds like they're taking
2: pot shots, which makes me think they're at least still cohabitating. Because if she had been lost the 15 pounds and they weren't together anymore, you would have gotten a whole photo shoot.
0: But there's nothing about anybody separated, nothing about anybody divorced or anything like that.
2: They're both vague booking.
0: What is vague booking?
2: It's when people get on Facebook and like, oh, I really hurts right now. Don't want to get into it.
1: Oh, God.
2: That is it. But that's those, like you said, apparently I'm emotionally unavailable. That's not a, hey, my wife said I'm emotionally unavailable. I'm cooking spaghetti at 1 a.m.
1: So no one cares about any of that stuff. I don't care that you're cooking.
0: Apparently we do.
2: Oh,
0: we're
2: I kind of do, though.
0: Do you want me to send you their TikTok?
2: Please?
1: Well, here we go. Hey, it's not.

0: One mission, zero plan. This is the Big D and Bubba live stream.
1: I'm a redneck, 'cause I drink beer and I dip skull. Guess I'm a rambler.

0: coming back. 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
1: Operator, won't you put me on through? I gotta send my love down to Baton Rouge.
2: We have some Garth news, maybe, Carson?
3: Possibly. The Wall Street Journal, pretty reputable news source, financial.
0: Yeah.
3: They say Garth is exploring the possibility of selling his catalog.
0: Wow.
3: For $2 billion.
0: Wait.
2: $2 billion.
3: Did I say billion with a B?
2: You have to say it right. You can't say billion without coming back with a B.
3: With a B. Here's the thing, though, Bubba. If that catalog got sold, does that open the streaming possibilities?
0: Look, I have said this for a long time. I have, I love Garth. Garth is one of my favorite artists of all time. However, I don't get to listen to Garth anymore because I don't have a CD player right now. And that's the only place. I don't have, what's the streaming service he's on? I forget.
3: I think Amazon.
0: He's on one of them. Yeah. Only one of them. And so, like, you can't go on YouTube and pull up a Garth song. You can't do anything because he's got this thing where he's like, I'm going to limit it and I'm going to do a licensing deal and whatever. And the bad thing is my kids don't know Garth Brooks. Mm-hmm. There's a whole generation of people in America that only know. You have LSU fans know Colin Baton Rouge because they do it in the stadium, and then that's pretty much it.
3: Yeah, they know Friends in Low Places, but they may not know who actually made that song famous.
0: Right.
3: They don't know it's Garth Brooks. But there's been rumors that he was going to announce a tour. He's got some dates coming up this year. And if that's indeed the case, that you announce the tour, and then you sell it, and so now you're not the bad guy putting your music on streaming, which has been his holdout, so it's now whoever he sells it to does
2: it. Who can afford that though? That's a big.
3: I mean, it's billion with a B, D.
2: that's what I heard.
0: I mean, even billion with a one B.
3: Right.
0: Is
3: yeah.
0: Like,
3: so yeah, I don't know.
0: Is it worth $2 billion?
2: I mean, at that point, it's. You're getting into rare air. That's like, NVIDIA.
0: Yeah,
2: kind of money.
0: Yeah, then you're multi-billionaire.
2: Apple.
0: It sounds a whole lot better than multi-millionaire.
3: With a B.
2: It's with a B.

0: Hey, good morning, Watertown. It's Big D and Bubba. This is 100.7 The Eagle. Let us know you made the switch to The Eagle.
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0: Justin Moore with Big D and Bubba, 1-800-667-8686. I want to get Riley Green a car.
1: Get him a car?
0: Yeah, Riley Green. You know, he's like this great singer, good entertainer, good-looking dude. But he has a flaw. He has a flaw, and I found one, and I think we need to, it needs to be the great equalizer. Riley Green, back in the day when he was first starting out, drove a Chrysler LeBaron. I want you to think about that. And I know, like, ladies, you have a hard time with cars, the majority, but a guy knows. When I say Chrysler LeBaron, you get it, you see it in your head.
1: Mom and Dad had one.
0: Yeah.
1: Yep.
0: Yeah. Ladies, let me tell you, this is the unsexiest car you've ever seen in your life.
1: Yeah.
0: And I think that would be a great equalizer. You know, it's like, it's a way to bring him down a notch.
1: Oh, he has to get out of that car?
0: Yeah, he has to get back. Yeah, he has to get back in that car full time. Riley can't have a pickup truck. He can't have a boat. He can't. If he has a boat, it has to be a John boat.
2: Such a hater.
0: I'm not hating. There is pure jealousy, dude. Have you seen that mustache?
2: Yes, jealousy means you're hating.
0: No, it's not hate.
1: When he pulls up on like a little scooter. Dude. He's got that helmet on, like Dumb and Dumber.
0: Vespa. Riley Green on a Vespa.
1: Vespa.
0: But yeah. You know what? The ladies would be like, oh, he's.
1: Oh, it'd be cute.
0: He's very Italian looking. Yeah, right. Now.
1: Yeah, yeah, you know, I think it doesn't matter. Like, it doesn't really matter. He could be coming out of LeBaron, and they'd be like, oh, he's sensible with his money.
0: Oh, LeBaron. It must be French.

0: It's Megan Maroney and Am I Okay with Big D and Bubba, 1-800-667-8686.
1: Man, was he getting into CMA Fest? CMA Fest is really great for new artists because you have a chance to meet artists that some maybe you know. Like, the way it works is, like, you find a band or an artist that maybe you saw on vacation somewhere. You know, you saw them on stage and then you just became a fan and you're like, they don't have a big following, but I am theirs.
0: They could have been like the third opener, like the very first opener before the three acts, before the act that you wanted to see.
1: And so you really get into them, and there's this fandom, and so they have chances. They have like 30-minute windows for most artists where you can go and see them and get an autograph or mainly selfies now. But it's a wide range. Sometimes it's there's a guy that I watch on online, Scotty Hastings, is a super talented singer, but he's like, you don't know him, and you know he's not like on the radio really, you know, really. So, but you know, he's there and I like to see him. Cowboy Troy from Big and Rich is out there. T. Graham Brown, the Swan Brothers.
0: Dude, I'm going to go back to Bailey Zimmerman. The first time I ever saw Bailey was doing a thing at CMA Fest. Dude broke the stage because he was bouncing around so much.
1: It's pretty neat, man. It's one of the... not that I know, not especially not at this level, another genre of music has quite the...
0: There is nothing like this.
1: It really isn't. And
0: I think the closest would be Essence Fest, maybe, which is for R&B and hip-hop. But
1: and artists come out and hang out and whatever.
0: But it's not, but no, nobody hangs out.
1: Oh, see, yeah,
0: that's see, that's the difference. Yeah. There's not any signings. There's not any of that stuff. There's not fan club parties.
1: Yeah.
0: It's nothing like that.
1: Well, just, you know, everyone talks about, you know, Cody Johnson and Lainey Wilson and all that kind of stuff. But there's other people just like this group, Just Jane, and the Wilder Blue, and
0: you never know who's going to blow up and take off. Like we said,
1: that's right.
0: You know, Ella Langley played for 17 people just a couple of years ago. Now she's Ella Langley.
1: Yeah, it's pretty cool. Anyway, you can. I think they have can't make it. I think they got like cameras and all kind of stuff. You can kind of watch it all. And our own Garrett will be out there.
0: Hey, Garrett and his twin brother are going to be out twinning, doing some fun twin videos.
1: For CMA Fest, day one. Big D and Bubba.
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15: This afternoon will be partly sunny and nice with a high of 76. Tonight will be mainly clear with a low of 55. Tomorrow expect pleasant conditions with times of sun and clouds and a high of 81. Tomorrow night will become cloudy with a couple of showers and a low of 65. With your AccuWeather forecast, I'm meteorologist Joe Lundberg. 100.

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1: What else? You're going to talk about Riley? It's not his Chrysler LeBaron car.
2: I was just going to say kudos to Riley Green for getting the Hitmaker Award. Clint Black awarded it to him last night with Billboard. Also, Tucker Wetmore got a Rising Star Award from Hardy. Miranda Lambert got the Billboard Icon Award. Just a lot of big stuff for country last night, and I just thought it was cool getting some recognition.
1: Car. He didn't get a LeBaron.
2: He did not get a Chrysler LeBaron. Tomorrow on the show, newcomer Lakeland Lemmings is going to be dropping by. Hopefully you join us then.
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2: North Country weather.
3: This afternoon will be partly sunny and nice with a high of 76. Tonight will be mainly clear with a low of 55. Tomorrow expect pleasant conditions with times of sun and clouds and a high of 81. Tomorrow night will become cloudy with a couple of showers and a low of 65. With your AccuWeather forecast, I'm meteorologist Joe Lundberg.

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1: Hey there, it's Elena, and welcome to a brand new week of Backstage Country with a brand new host. He was the season 10 winner of American Idol. He's got 7 number one songs, 3 number one albums, 2 CMT awards, and 1 from the ACMs. He was inducted into the North Carolina Music Hall of Fame in 2023, and in 2024, he was inducted into the Grand Ole Opry by Josh Turner and Randy Travis after being invited by Garth Brooks, which is like such a crazy sentence. He has just announced 15, a retrospective album of his last 15 years, and it's coming out next month. Scotty McCreary, welcome.
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1: 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Scotty McCreary's hosting all week long on Backstage Country. So let's go.
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4: North Country weather.
5: This afternoon will be partly sunny and nice with a high of 76. Tonight will be mainly clear with a low of 55. Tomorrow expect pleasant conditions with times of sun and clouds and a high of 81. Tomorrow night will become cloudy with a couple of showers and a low of 65. With your AccuWeather forecast, I'm meteorologist Joe Lundberg. 100.

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3: North Country weather.
4: This afternoon will be partly sunny and nice with a high of 76. Tonight will be mainly clear with a low of 55. Tomorrow expect pleasant conditions with times of sun and clouds and a high of 81. Tomorrow night will become cloudy with a couple of showers and a low of 65. With your AccuWeather forecast, I'm meteorologist Joe Lundberg.

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1: North Country Weather.
2: This afternoon will be partly sunny and nice with a high of 76. Tonight will be mainly clear with a low of 55. Tomorrow expect pleasant conditions with times of sun and clouds and a high of 81. Tomorrow night will become cloudy with a couple of showers and a low of 65. With your AccuWeather forecast, I'm meteorologist Joe Lundberg. 100.

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1: Hey, it's Big D and Bubba. Tomorrow we are celebrating new music from Taylor Swift, her triumphant return to country. What?
2: All right. Plus, a new artist that we're going to introduce you to, Lakeland Lemmings, is going to be joining us. And it's day two of CMA Fest. We'll be out smack dab in the middle of it all tomorrow for Friday with Big D and Bubba.

0: 4th, 1776, the British force off Charleston is assembled, and Continental General Charles Lee has arrived to...
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7: North Country Weather.
8: This afternoon will be partly sunny and nice with a high of 76. Tonight will be mainly clear with a low of 55. Tomorrow expect pleasant conditions with times of sun and clouds and a high of 81. Tomorrow night will become cloudy with a couple of showers and a low of 65. With your AccuWeather forecast, I'm meteorologist Joe Lundberg. 100.

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5: North Country weather.
6: Tonight will be mainly clear with a low of 55. Tomorrow, expect times of sun and clouds with a high of 81. Tomorrow night will become cloudy with a couple of showers and a low of 63. On Saturday, anticipate sunshine filtered by passing clouds with a couple of showers and a thunderstorm. It will not be as warm with a high of 72. With your AccuWeather forecast, I'm meteorologist Joe Lundberg. 100.7.

0: 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You can start on Friday, April 3rd. 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
2: North Country weather.
3: Tonight will be mainly clear with a low of 55. Tomorrow, expect times of sun and clouds with a high of 81. Tomorrow night will become cloudy with a couple of showers and a low of 63. On Saturday, anticipate sunshine filtered by passing clouds with a couple of showers and a thunderstorm. It will not be as warm with a high of 72. With your AccuWeather forecast, I'm meteorologist Joe Lundberg.

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From Three Mile Bay to Natural Bridge, this is New Country 100.7. The East.

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1: Hey there, it's Elena, and welcome to a brand new week of Backstage Country with a brand new host. He was the season 10 winner of American Idol. He's got 7 number one songs, 3 number one albums, 2 CMT awards, and 1 from the ACMs. He was inducted into the North Carolina Music Hall of Fame in 2023, and in 2024, he was inducted into the Grand Ole Opry by Josh Turner and Randy Travis after being invited by Garth Brooks, which is like such a crazy sentence. He has just announced 15, a retrospective album of his last 15 years, and it's coming out next month. Scotty McCreary, welcome.
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1: 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Scotty McCreary is hosting all week long on Backstage Country. 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
4: North Country weather.
12: Tonight will be mainly clear with a low of 55. Tomorrow expect times of sun and clouds with a high of 81. Tomorrow night will become cloudy with a couple of showers and a low of 63. On Saturday, anticipate sunshine filtered by passing clouds with a couple of showers and a thunderstorm. It will not be as warm with a high of 72. With your AccuWeather forecast, I'm meteorologist Joe Lundberg. 100.

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0: North Country weather.
12: Tonight will be mainly clear with a low of 55. Tomorrow, expect times of sun and clouds with a high of 81. Tomorrow night will become cloudy with a couple of showers and a low of 63. On Saturday, anticipate sunshine filtered by passing clouds with a couple of showers and a thunderstorm. It will not be as warm with a high of 72. With your AccuWeather forecast, I'm meteorologist Joe Lundberg. 100.7

0: 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We're getting closer to giving away $100 in gas. You can start on Friday, April 3rd. 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
3: Tonight will be mainly clear with a low of 55. Tomorrow, expect times of sun and clouds with a high of 81. Tomorrow night will become cloudy with a couple of showers and a low of 63. On Saturday, anticipate sunshine filtered by passing clouds with a couple of showers and a thunderstorm. It will not be as warm with a high of 72. With your AccuWeather forecast, I'm meteorologist Joe Lundberg. 100.

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1: Hey, it's Big D and Bubba. Tomorrow we are celebrating new music from Taylor Swift, her triumphant return to country. What?
2: All right. Plus, a new artist that we're going to introduce you to, Lakeland Lemmings, is going to be joining us. And it's day two of CMA Fest. We'll be out smack dab in the middle of it all tomorrow for Friday with Big D and Bubba.
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1: North Country weather.
2: Tonight will be mainly clear with a low of 55. Tomorrow expect times of sun and clouds with a high of 81. Tomorrow night will become cloudy with a couple of showers and a low of 63. On Saturday, anticipate sunshine filtered by passing clouds with a couple of showers and a thunderstorm. It will not be as warm with a high of 72. With your AccuWeather forecast, I'm meteorologist Joe Lundberg. 100%.

0: New Country 100.7. We are the Eagle. How you doing? Another beautiful day here in the North Country. And yes, they're still calling for rain on Saturday and Sunday. Ugh, please. Why does it have to rain on the weekend? Inquiring minds want to know.
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6: North Country weather.
7: Tonight will be mainly clear with a low of 55. Tomorrow, expect times of sun and clouds with a high of 81. Tomorrow night will become cloudy with a couple of showers and a low of 63. On Saturday, anticipate sunshine filtered by passing clouds with a couple of showers and a thunderstorm. It will not be as warm with a high of 72. With your AccuWeather forecast, I'm meteorologist Joe Lundberg. 100.

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1: Hey there, it's Elena, and welcome to a brand new week of Backstage Country with a brand new host. He was the season 10 winner of American Idol. He's got 7 number one songs, 3 number one albums, 2 CMT awards, and 1 from the ACMs. He was inducted into the North Carolina Music Hall of Fame in 2023, and in 2024, he was inducted into the Grand Ole Opry by Josh Turner and Randy Travis after being invited by Garth Brooks, which is like such a crazy sentence. He has just announced 15, a retrospective album of his last 15 years, and it's coming out next month. Scotty McCreary, welcome.
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4: North Country weather.
5: Tonight will be mainly clear with a low of 55. Tomorrow expect times of sun and clouds with a high of 81. Tomorrow night will become cloudy with a couple of showers and a low of 63. On Saturday anticipate sunshine filtered by passing clouds with a couple of showers and a thunderstorm. It will not be as warm with a high of 72. With your AccuWeather forecast, I'm meteorologist Joe Lundberg. 100.

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Hey, Dusty Mack here. I'll do 20 in a row commercial-free this afternoon to get you home. 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
5: weather. Tonight will be mainly clear with a low of 55. Tomorrow expect times of sun and clouds with a high of 81. Tomorrow night will become cloudy with a couple of showers and a low of 63. With your AccuWeather forecast, I'm meteorologist Jason Catarina.

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0: music from Taylor Swift, her triumphant return to country. What?
1: All right. Plus, a new artist that we're going to introduce you to, Lakeland Lemmings, is going to be joining us. And it's day two of CMA Fest. We'll be out smack dab in the middle of it all tomorrow for Friday with Big D and Bubba.

0: 1776, the British force off Charleston is assembled, and Continental General Charles Lee has arrived to...
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0: 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The countdown is on.
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7: North Country weather.
8: Tonight will be mainly clear with a low of 55. Tomorrow, expect times of sun and clouds with a high of 81. Tomorrow night will become cloudy with a couple of showers and a low of 63. With your AccuWeather forecast, I'm meteorologist Jason Caterina.

0: 95.7, The Eagle. What's going on? My name is Dusty Mack. Yeah, another beautiful day here in the North Country. Definitely getting to that time of year where we're going to have to be putting the air conditioners in the windows. Yeah, it's, I mean, with a high in the mid-70s today and tomorrow up into the low 80s. But on Saturday, yeah, I mean, just in time for the weekend, of course, there's showers and thunderstorms heading our way, including on Sunday, too. But Monday's going to be nice again. There ought to be a law. No rain on the weekend. Mom Nature has a mind of her own, definitely. Hey, I got 20 in a row, nonstop, commercial-free. That kicks off next.
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8: Tonight will be mainly clear with a low of 55. Tomorrow, expect times of sun and clouds with a high of 81. Tomorrow night will become cloudy with a couple of showers and a low of 63. With your AccuWeather forecast, I'm meteorologist Jason Caterina.

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Tonight will be mainly clear with a low of 55. Tomorrow, expect times of sun and clouds with a high of 81. Tomorrow night will become cloudy with a couple of showers and a low of 63. With your AccuWeather forecast, I'm meteorologist Jason Catarina.

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1: Hey there, it's Elena, and welcome to a brand new week of Backstage Country with a brand new host. He was the season 10 winner of American Idol. He's got 7 number one songs, 3 number one albums, 2 CMT awards, and 1 from the ACMs. He was inducted into the North Carolina Music Hall of Fame in 2023, and in 2024, he was inducted into the Grand Ole Opry by Josh Turner and Randy Travis after being invited by Garth Brooks, which is like such a crazy sentence. He has just announced 15, a retrospective album of his last 15 years, and it's coming out next month. Scotty McCreary, welcome.
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Tonight will be mainly clear with a low of 55. Tomorrow, expect times of sun and clouds with a high of 81. Tomorrow night will become cloudy with a couple of showers and a low of 63. With your AccuWeather forecast, I'm meteorologist Jason Catarina.

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0: 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We're getting closer to giving away $100 in gas. You can start on Friday, April 3rd. 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While you're in work, while you're at home, on the radio, or even your smartphone.
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0: 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If your birthday is on that month, text us at 226-3245. 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And then every Friday at 5 p.m., we'll draw a winner who gets $100 in gas. 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

Tonight will be mainly clear with a low of 55. Tomorrow, expect times of sun and clouds with a high of 81. Tomorrow night will become cloudy with a couple of showers and a low of 63. With your AccuWeather forecast, I'm meteorologist Jason Catarina.

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1: Hey, it's Big D and Bubba. Tomorrow we are celebrating new music from Taylor Swift, her triumphant return to country. What?
2: 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Plus, a new artist that we're going to introduce you to, Lakeland Lemmings, is going to be joining us. And it's day two of CMA Fest. We'll be out smack dab in the middle of it all tomorrow for Friday with Big D and Bubba.

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0: 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How the hell do we do that? 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
11: North Country weather.
12: Tonight will be mainly clear with a low of 55. Tomorrow, expect times of sun and clouds with a high of 81. Tomorrow night will become cloudy with a couple of showers and a low of 63. With your AccuWeather forecast, I'm meteorologist Jason Catarina.

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1: Hey there, it's Elena, and welcome to a brand new week of Backstage Country with a brand new host. He was the season 10 winner of American Idol. He's got 7 number one songs, 3 number one albums, 2 CMT awards, and 1 from the ACMs. He was inducted into the North Carolina Music Hall of Fame in 2023, and in 2024, he was inducted into the Grand Ole Opry by Josh Turner and Randy Travis after being invited by Garth Brooks, which is like such a crazy sentence. He has just announced 15, a retrospective album of his last 15 years, and it's coming out next month. Scotty McCreary, welcome.
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1: 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Scotty McCreary is hosting all week long on Backstage Country. 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
6: Overnight will be mainly clear with a low of 55. On Friday, expect pleasant conditions with a mix of sun and clouds and a high of 79. Friday night will become cloudy with a few showers and a low of 64. With your AccuWeather forecast, I'm meteorologist Jason Caterino.

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1: Yeah, TOS like me is the edited version of it, yeah.
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0: Green is your host this week. I'm Elena. It's Backstage Country, and we got to play your new song, Think As You Drunk, which is very exciting, especially considering a lot of us had no idea, pretty much all of us, that you had something new coming this way. Now, we were talking earlier about how you do end up teasing songs, you know, and you give fans a little bit of something here and there. You have been teasing some songs over the last few months, so how many of those are actually making this album?
1: Probably most of them, you know.
0: Yeah?
1: If I like it enough, when I get done writing a song, if I really like it, that's when I usually go and sit down and do a little recording of it. And again, you know, you can go look at it and see which one's performed really well and which one people are commenting about, and fans will tell you what they want. You know, they'll say, go record this, we need it out, or they won't say anything, or they maybe say it's horrible. So, you know, use that. And I think that a lot of the stuff I've played here lately is going to be on the record.
0: Okay, so there was one song that comes to mind because it was everywhere when you dropped this. I don't know what it's called. I'm assuming Peace Like Me.
1: Yeah, POS Like Me is the edited version of it, yeah.
0: Is that one making the album? Because, well, it got a lot of attention, Riley.
1: I'll just say that it wouldn't be very smart for me to ignore when a song really raises its hand and makes a lot of noise, and people really seem to like it, so, you know. For different reasons, but it's a really fun song too.
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15: Overnight will be mainly clear with a low of 55. On Friday, expect pleasant conditions with a mix of sun and clouds and a high of 79. Friday night will become cloudy with a few showers and a low of 64. With your AccuWeather forecast, I'm meteorologist Jason Caterina. 100.7 The
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0: 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If your birthday is on that month, text us at 226-3245. 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
1: It's Backstage Country. We've got Riley Green here hosting this week. And Riley, I'm so excited that we get to talk about new music with you because I know you've been working hard on that. This first song, this first little taste that we're getting of a new era, Think Is You Drunk, which is so fun. I'm obsessed with the Toby Keith nod at the ending. Is that because it inspired the song, or like where did that enter the chat?
2: Well, I've always been a huge Toby Keith fan, and even more so when I found out that he wrote so many songs by himself. You know, that's such a cool thing, and as a songwriter, that meant so much to me. And, you know, I've tried to follow his footsteps in a lot of ways in my career. You know, I know he played a lot of shows overseas for the troops, and you know, we've scheduled some of those to try to go and do the same thing. And when I wrote this song, I remember when we got done, I said, man, that sounds like something Toby Keith would have wrote, you know? So it was cool to be able to throw a little nod towards him at the end, and it certainly fit the song, and it's just such a fun song, and I'm glad I can finally talk about it.
1: When are you going to be performing this live for the first time? Do you know yet?
2: I don't know. We need to find a cool venue or a cool setting to do it. But it's really not like me because I usually play songs. You know, I'll tease them on Instagram or I'll play them at shows early. But this is one I've kind of saved just because I know it feels like a hit to me.
1: I know. I was surprised because it really did come out of nowhere because, like you said, like we usually do get teases or something that something's on the way. So it was a really fun surprise. But why did you decide to make it a surprise? How did you handle keeping that a secret?
2: Well, I always err on the side of I want to test the fans. You know, that's the best gauge for me with the songs that hit is you know, when people are talking about it or they're singing it before it comes out or their reaction to it at shows. But I probably do it a little too much, and it's always nice to leave a little meat on the bone when you go record a project because, you know, when we might put out three or four songs before the album actually comes out. So I like to leave something new and something that's a surprise, and the timing of this just worked with Change My Mind being a single and having that song kind of, you know, in the chamber. It's just exciting now to have it out.
1: Yeah, man. Well, I'm excited that we finally get to play it on the show right now. So let's get right to it. Will you introduce it?
2: Here is Think Is You Drunk on Backstage Country.

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9: North Country weather. Overnight will be mainly clear with a low of 55. On Friday, expect pleasant conditions with a mix of sun and clouds and a high of 79. Friday night will become cloudy with a few showers and a low of 64. With your AccuWeather forecast, I'm meteorologist Jason Catarino. 100.7 The Eagle.
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